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1: 14 degrees in Melbourne, a shower or two at top today, 15, 11 o'clock. Good morning. I'm David Armstrong. The Kangaroos have got their man, Sydney star Nick Blakey. He's been traded to North Melbourne. Here's Kiara Parker.
2: Nick Blakey joins the Roos in a complex deal that will see the Swans land five picks, including the number six draft selection this year. The agreement avoiding a last-minute rush before tomorrow night's trade deadline. The 26-year-old following in his father's footsteps, moving to Arden Street. North Melbourne lured Blakey with a reported eight-year offer worth more than $11 million. Blakey was one of five Sydney players who served a club imposed ban during the finals for breaching the club's behavioural standards after a game by partying at a Melbourne hotel, which resulted in a police investigation into an alleged sexual assault. Kiara Parker, Melbourne.
1: A 31-year-old man's been arrested over the death of 21-year-old Jada Allen Bonner at a Carlton apartment block on the weekend. The Carlton man, who was known to Jada, handed himself in at a police station this morning. The Health Minister, Ingrid Stitt, says it's a senseless loss of life.
3: It's an absolute tragedy. This has to end. Violence against women is never acceptable in any circumstance. And we will continue as a government to advocate strongly for violence against women to be not only condemned, but to be stamped out.
1: One Nation MP Barnaby Joyce is urging his former colleague Josh Frydenberg to cut the BS and stand for federal parliament. Mr. Frydenberg's promoting his memoir, where he is critical of the current state of the Liberal Party. Mr. Joyce says Mr. Frydenberg should stop playing games.
4: Josh, we've all played the game, mate. Like, we know what you're up to. You want to be the leader of the coalition. Come back, and you're setting the groundwork up now. Let's cut the BS, mate. We can all see through this.
1: The state opposition's vowing to halve the cost of apprenticeships training for businesses who take on the new workers. The $115 million fund would be offset by more than $24 billion in planned savings, including a bureaucrat's hiring freeze, capping public service executive pay, and winding up Breakthrough Victoria. It comes a day after a pledge to establish 10 new technical colleges across Victoria. Leader Jess Wilson says it'll save businesses who are already battling higher operating costs tens of thousands of dollars.
5: If you look at the off-the-job training fees, you know, they do vary across various industries. But, for example, for commercial cookering, this will save a business like Shanika's over $1,700 with a contribution from the fund.
1: The guidance systems for the missiles fired on Riyadh Airport in Saudi Arabia by Houthi rebels were developed by AI. Anthropics admitted it red-flagged a number of inquiries from Yemen on its Claude AI in recent months, but failed to alert the Pentagon. Breaking Bad actor RJ Mitt has died at the age of 34. He drew on his experiences living with cerebral palsy for his role as Walter White Jr. Finance, the All Ordinaries down 25. The ASX 200's off 21. The dollar, $69.59 US. Updating sport, and North Melbourne's now concentrating on a trade for Zane Dersma after completing a deal to secure Sydney's Nick Blakey. Collingwood list boss Justin Lepich says rival clubs have not expressed interest in Jordan Degoe or Dan Houston, and the duo are set to remain at the Pies next season. Carlton continues to try to land Lockie Whitfield before tomorrow night's deadline. Alexander Zverev is guaranteed to finish the year as the world number one after Carlos Alcaraz suffered a shock straight sets defeat in the round of 32 at the Shanghai Masters. And former Australian track cyclist Matthew Richardson has been dumped from the British team for the upcoming World Championships amid allegations of online misconduct. That's the latest news and sport.
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8: Cloudy today and 16 the outlook for tomorrow. Partly cloudy, 5 overnight to expected high of 17 degrees. For Thursday, partly cloudy, 5 to 20. And Friday, partly cloudy, minimum 8 and a maximum 22.
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8: And at 11:05, looking at the top of 16 later on this afternoon. Right now on Gaster Street, Bendigo, it's 14 degrees. And across Centre Victoria, Connor Castlemaine 13, Maribor 14, Heathcote and Rochester 14 degrees.
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Fresh Bendigo with the songs you remember. Good song from our SMS request list on this Tuesday. And Laura Brannigan, she was a star. 21 past 11. Your songs, your music from the 70s, 80s, and 90s. On this day, 1965, The Who recorded My Generation at IBN in London. And also, cell phones were introduced to the US in 1983. They were introduced into 15 vehicles. Do you remember that? Back in the day, it would have been late 80s, around that time, early 90s, that first time they were putting phones in the cars. You had to go and find a place and they would install them. It was a big time, a big occasion at the time to be able to do that. Nowadays, well, not so much, but back then it certainly was a busy time. I know that Vin Gallagher had a successful business doing that back in the time in Will Street here in Bendigo. Now, updating what took place on this day is brought to you by, where is that, Bex? Oh, yes, Bex Bites. And it's a wonderful thing. You want to go out to check those cakes out. They're sensational, our sponsor at Bendigo's Fresh FM. Now looking at some music news. John Ford Cody, who was he? Well, he was born in Austin, Texas in 1948, turned 78 today, lost his partner, England Ann. They had a massive hit back in the day, 1976. It was this song, I'd Really Love to See You Tonight. Bendigo's 101.5.

Fresh Bendigo with the Song Show member, 28 to midday. And Laura mentioned earlier today, Paul Simon was born in New Jersey on this day, 1941, turns 85, the American singer-songwriter. What a talent he was right through his career and has been. Paul wrote all of the Simon and Garfunkel hits, which began in 1966, and The Sounds of Silence, so many big songs, Bridge Over Troubled Waters as well. He wrote classic songs, and no doubt about that, and was a success. He had his first solo hit in 1972 with the song Laura played earlier today, Mother and Child Reunion, and so many more as well. He had another song he wrote in, and he said that it rhymes, but it goes something like, you can slip out the back, Jack, make a new plan, Stan, you don't need to be coy, Roy. Just set yourself free. It's 50 Ways to Leave Your Lover. Here's some Paul Simon on Bendigo's 101.5.

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1: I don't know who you think you are, but before the night is through,

Fresh Betty Go with the song to remember. Jacob requested that George Baker selection song, Little Green Bag. Really good song. We update you with news next hour. Continue with the Fresh Lunch Crunch out of the 70s, 80s, 90s. I have 7 requests I've got to play next hour. Ron comes in after 1 this afternoon. To continue your songs, your music across Betty Go in Central Victoria with your music memory.

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1: Degrees in Melbourne, cloudy tomorrow, top of 15. It's 12 midday. Good afternoon, I'm Jordan Tunbridge. An independent MP wants an F around and find out solution to Victoria's crime crisis. But the major parties say it won't be happening. Stephanie Wacklewick reports.
2: Libertarian MP David Limbrick wants to give Victorians the power to forcefully fight back against home intruders and be allowed to carry pepper spray in public for personal protection.
3: We feel that criminals are getting away with lots of things. We want it so that Victorians can fight back against these criminals.
2: The Upper House MP is promising to introduce the laws within his first 100 days in Parliament if he's re-elected in November. But opposition leader Jess Wilson says it should not have to come to that, and the focus should be on reducing the crime crisis.
4: There is no point putting up the white flag and telling Victorians to fend for themselves. Enough.
2: Senior Minister Ingrid Stitt agrees.
5: Victorians should be able to contact emergency services.
2: Stephanie Wagler, State Parliament, Melbourne.
1: A man has handed himself in to police following the death of 21-year-old Jada Allen Bonner, whose body was found in a Carlton apartment on Saturday. The 31-year-old Carlton man, who is known to Jada, is expected to be questioned by homicide squad detectives. The opposition is urging the federal government to use every tool at its disposal to stop a US execution from being live streamed in Australia. The Trump administration has floated plans to broadcast the firing squad execution of mass shooter Nidal Hassan. Labor has condemned the proposal but has stopped short of committing to blocking the stream. Shadow Foreign Minister Ted O'Brien says children must be protected from accessing the footage.
6: We cannot have young Australians watching an execution. That would be appalling, repugnant, and that is why we need to be looking at every possible lever to ensure that is not live streamed, if indeed it goes ahead.
1: Scores of firefighters have been rallying outside Premier Ben Carroll's electorate office in Nidgeri this morning. The union says they're demanding the Premier intervene to stop proposed cuts to their safety standards. The Chemist Warehouse co-founders have been given the green light to build a multi-million dollar seven-storey high-rise on top of the heritage-listed shops on Chapel Street. Four storeys will be added to the commercial space on the corner of Toorak Road and Chapel Street. A 24-hour gym will be built in the basement with retail stores, food and drink on the second floor, then office space. In finance, the All Ordinaries down 47 points, the ASX 200 41 lower, one Australian dollar buying 69.59 US cents. Updating sport, Nick Blakey is officially heading to Arden Street after a trade was completed between the Sydney Swans and North Melbourne. The deal will see the Swans land five picks, including the number six selection this year and North's first round pick in 2028. The Roos will turn their attention to pursuing Adelaide's Nick Murray. Meantime, former Fremantle forward Sam Switkowski will join North Melbourne as a development coach. He retired following the grand final loss to the Lions. Essendon has appointed Paul Thomas as an assistant coach. Thomas was drafted by Essendon in the 2004 draft, played eight senior games in 2005, making his debut alongside new coach Mark McVeigh. Cricket, and Steve Smith is endowed for a return to the field on day five of the first test against South Africa in Durban as he undergoes concussion assessments. Australia edging towards victory. The Proteas need 319 runs after Australia declared on 314. And former Australian track cyclist Matthew Richardson has been dropped from his British team for the upcoming World Championships amid allegations of online misconduct. That's the latest news and sport.
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9: Updating details for tomorrow. Partly cloudy, a low of 5 and a top of 17 degrees. For Thursday, partly cloudy, 5 to 20. And Friday, partly cloudy, down to 8 and a top of 22 degrees.
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9: We're looking at a cloudy Tuesday afternoon. Expected high of 16 degrees. Right now it's 5 past 12, and it's right now 15 degrees. And across Central Victoria, Condon, Castlemaine 14, Maribor 15, Heathcote and Rochester 16.
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0: 14 degrees in Melbourne, cloudy tomorrow, top of 25. It's 1 o'clock. Good afternoon. I'm Jordan Tunbridge. AFL star Nick Blakey has apologised over the scandal that led to his departure from the Sydney Swans. The 26-year-old, one of the so-called Pullman Five, has been traded to North Melbourne, where he's hoping to rebuild trust and revive his career. Blakey says he's grateful to the Kangaroos for a fresh start as police continue to investigate an alleged incident involving Swans players at an East Melbourne hotel in August. Opposition leader Jess Wilson says Victorians should not be forced to fend for themselves amid a proposal for people to fight back against the state's crime crisis. Libertarian MP David Limbrick wants an F-around and find-out solution which would allow Victorians to forcefully fight back against home intruders and be allowed to carry pepper spray in public for personal protection. But Ms Wilson says it should not have to come to this.
1: We're basically putting up the white flag. We're saying that Victorians should fend for themselves on the streets in their homes. And if I'm given the honour of being Victoria's next Premier, I want to reduce crime. I don't want Victorians having to fend for themselves.
0: A 31-year-old man has been arrested over the death of 21-year-old Jada Allen Bonner at a Carlton apartment block over the weekend. The Carlton man, who was known to Jada, handed himself in at a police station this morning. He's expected to be interviewed by police. Health Minister Ingrid Stitt says it's a senseless loss of life.
2: It's an absolute tragedy. This has to end. Violence against women is never acceptable in any circumstance. And we will continue as a government to advocate strongly for violence against women to be not only condemned, but to be stamped out.
0: Sam Wood could be spending more time behind bars after it was revealed his legal team is yet to file a Supreme Court bail application. The fitness influencer is currently in the Brisbane Correctional Centre and could be there for weeks while awaiting another attempt at bail. Australian politicians are imploring tech giants not to broadcast a live stream of an execution in the US. Federal politics reporter Nelson Scott.
3: The Trump administration is considering live streaming the firing squad execution of mass shooter Nidal Hassan. Australian MPs from across the political spectrum are uniting against the broadcast, but the East Safety Commissioner says she lacks the power to block it, and the onus rests on social media platforms to stop it. Senior Labor MP Murray Watt says the situation demonstrates why a digital duty of care is required.
4: What it does highlight is the need for us to continue updating our laws.
3: The opposition's Ted O'Brien says the government should pull every possible lever to block the live stream.
5: Watching an execution, that would be appalling, repugnant.
3: The Greens say the Prime Minister should tell the US government to block the plan. Nelson Scott, Canberra.
0: In finance, the All Ordinaries down 19 points, the ASX 200 down 12, one Australian dollar trading at 69.59 US cents. Updating sport, another deal has been done on the second last day of the trade period. North Melbourne's Zane Dersma has been traded to Melbourne after requesting to join the Demons. The Roos will receive picks 33 and 49, with pick 52 heading to the D's. Still in trade news and Carlton ruck, Flynn Riley has been traded to Collingwood. Riley only joined the Blues in the AFL mid-season rookie draft this year after making his debut in round 18. The Blues will receive a 2028 third-round pick. Nick Madison has fallen agonisingly short of a maiden test 50, dismissed on 48, as Australia sets up a series opening victory in Durban. The Proteus will resume on day 5 at 4 for 102, with 319 runs still to chase. That's the latest news and sport.
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8: Expected to get down to 5 overnight tonight. Partly cloudy tomorrow, 17. Thursday, partly cloudy. Low of 5, top of 20. And Friday, also partly cloudy. A low of 8, top of 22.
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8: It's 5.5 after 1, on our way to an expected 16 today. Right now in Bendigo, almost there, it's 15. Kyneton and Castlemaine 14, Maryborough 15, Heathcote and Rochester, it's 16. Hello, it's Ron. Very good afternoon to you. I hope we find you well on this Tuesday afternoon. I'm being clever today, so I've got a bit of a theme coming up for the next bracket of songs. You'll figure it out pretty quickly. 1:30 or shortly after that, we'll look at musical focus for this afternoon. Going to go back in time a little bit and look at Eric Burdon and the Animals. That's one I haven't done before, so we'll find out a little bit more about Eric Burdon, who's getting up in years now, and track his career through his time with the Animals, and then a little bit of time with War as well. We'll talk more about that in Musical Focus at 1:30. But we'll start off straight after this with the first of our, key songs, key words songs, if you like, and we'll do that with Duran Duran. That's next.
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She says, hey babe, take a walk on the wild side. Said, hey honey, take a walk on the wild side.

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New York City is the place where they said, hey, babe, take a walk on the wild

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Benny Goes Fresh playing the songs. You remember John Mellencamp and his cover of the old Van Morrison song, Wild Night. Of course, wild was the key word. Yeah, I know you all got it. It wasn't that hard, was it? Let's face it, I'm not too highbrow, so it wasn't that difficult to figure it out. We played some good wild songs, though. We played Walk on the Wild Side, Wild Boys by Duran Duran. What else did we play? In Your Wildest Dreams by The Moody Blues, and we played Wild Horses by Gino Vannelli. So plenty of wild songs. There was a stack more I could have played, but we sort of got to move on. But that was a bit of a theme coming in after 1 o'clock. All right, speaking of themes, it is time for Musical Focus at 27 to 2. It is Eric Burdon today, pretty much Eric Burdon and the Animals, although I'm going to play one song from Eric Burdon and War. Of course, Eric Burdon, English singer-songwriter, born 11th of May 1941, which makes him 85, one of the most distinctive and soulful voices in rock and roll. He's an accomplished painter, author, composer, recording artist, and travelling blues man for over 50 years. Of course, he's well-known for his acting exploits as well. His musical career journey began in the coal mining town of Newcastle, England, where he immersed himself in American blues and jazz. Of course, he's been the driving force of the Animals. Burdon helped lead the British invasion with their first international hit, which I'm going to play in a moment, and went on to have a big career with the Animals before breaking away. He is ranked, in 2008, he was ranked 57th in Rolling Stone's list of the 100 greatest singers of all time. Now, you might think 57's down the list a bit, but let's face it, you and I aren't on the list, so well done to Eric Burdon, still going strong at age 85. Let's go right back to the start, and the House of the Rising Sun with the Animals. It's 26 to 2 with your music memories, 101.5.

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myself down to rest in a big field of tall grass. I lay there in the sun and felt it caressing my face as I fell asleep and dreamed. I dreamed I was in a Hollywood movie, and that I was the star of the movie. This really blew my mind.

fire roaring at my back. 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In her hand was a bottle of wine, in the other a glass. She poured some of the wine from the bottle into the glass and raised it to her lips.

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1: 10 degrees in Melbourne, cloudy tomorrow, a top of 15. It's 2 o'clock. Good afternoon, I'm Jordan Tunbridge. AFL star Nick Blakey has apologised over the scandal which rocked the Sydney Swans as he begins a new chapter at North Melbourne on a reported $11 million deal. The 26-year-old says he knows he must win back the trust of the football community after being suspended over breaches of club standards linked to the Pullman Hotel incident. Victoria Police is continuing to investigate an alleged sexual assault at the hotel in August with no charges laid. Senior Minister Ingrid Stitt has ruled out backing a proposal giving Victorians the power to fight back against crime. Libertarian MP David Limbrick wants to allow Victorians to forcefully fight back against home intruders and be allowed to carry pepper spray in public for personal protection, promising to introduce a bill if he is re-elected to the upper house. But Ms Stitt says the focus should be on bolstering the resources for police and reducing crime.
2: This is not something that the government is considering. We've already announced that we will be significantly increasing the numbers of police available in the state by 1,500, and we will be opening another training academy so that we can get more police trained up and on the beat.
1: A man has been arrested over the death of a young woman whose body was found inside a Carlton apartment over the weekend. The 31-year-old, who was known to 21-year-old Jada Allen Bonner, handed himself into police this morning. Well, hay fever sufferers are being warned the worst may yet to come following a weekend of high pollen levels across the city. Melbourne Uni hay fever expert Dr. Edwin Lampagnani says grass pollen season is only just beginning.
3: So it's only going to get worse going into October, unfortunately. But yes, Sunday had conditions that were ripe for grass pollen. We had lots of those northerly winds. The grasses are just starting to flower, so we're starting to see a little bit of grass pollen in the trap.
1: Australia's biggest egg supplier and 11 other egg producers are in court, accused of artificially bumping up the price of eggs. Gabriel Hodson reports.
4: Australia's competition watchdog has filed civil proceedings in the federal court after it's alleged the 12 producers coordinated on a range of business decisions affecting the production and supply of eggs. Among them is the biggest, Sunny Queen. The ACCC alleges that since at least October 2020, key egg suppliers and producers swapped notes on production volumes, distribution, expansion plans and culling to manage a perceived oversupply. The commission says this was done in a way that likely reduced competition for many years in an industry with a small number of large operators that produces a staple food. Gabriel Hodson reporting.
1: In finance, the All Ordinary is down 26 points, the ASX 219 lower, one Australian dollar trading at 69.59 US cents. Updating sport, former top five pick Zane Dersma is now a Demon after the Kangaroos and the Demons agreed to a trade. North Melbourne receives pick 33 and 49, with pick 52 heading to Melbourne. North Melbourne is now turning their attention to the pursuit of Nick Murray, having already put forward the number 33 pick in an offer to Adelaide for the defender. Meantime, retired Fremantle forward Sam Switkowski is joining the Roos as a development coach. Ruckman Flynn Riley has been traded to Collingwood from arch-rival Carlton. Riley requested the trade to the Pies, Collingwood sending Carlton a 2028 third-round pick to secure him. In tennis, and Alexander Zverev is guaranteed to finish the year as world number one after Carlos Alcaraz's surprise defeat in the Shanghai Masters. And in Major League Baseball, the Brewers have beaten the Dodgers 7-4 to lead their championship series 2-0. That's the latest news and sport.
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7: Getting down to 5 overnight tonight, 17 tomorrow, partly cloudy. Thursday, partly cloudy, low of 5, top of 20. And by Friday, still partly cloudy, a low of 8, top of 22.
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7: It's almost 6 minutes after two, heading to 16 today, and guess what? We've reached it right now in Bendigo. It is 16, Kyneton, Castlemaine 14, Maryborough 15, Heathcote and Rochester. It's also 16 degrees. Hello, it's Ron. Good afternoon. Hope your afternoon's travelling well. Now, listen, I need an artist for Musical Focus at 2:30. I'm bereft. Pretty stupid, really. So if you've got an idea, you've probably got more idea than me. Why don't you text it in to me? I'd love to hear from you. 0493 143 829. Maybe something we haven't done before. That'd be really good. But any suggestions will be taken, under advisement. So 0493 143 829. If you've got an idea for Musical Focus at 2:30, or if you've just got a song you'd like to hear, you can text that in to me as well. I'm going to play some Warren Zevon in the next bracket. Straight after the break, though, we'll start the hour with Wang Chung. Up next.
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Bendigo's Fresh, playing the songs you remember, Company of Strangers, and we had two, wound it up with that one, Sweet Love. It is 25 to 3, which means I'm dragging the chain a little bit to get to musical focus. I want to thank everyone who texted in. We are going to go, and King will be happy, with Christopher Cross. I think we might have done this one a long time ago, but we haven't done it in a fair while. So let's revisit the great work of Christopher Cross. Christopher Charles Geppert, G-E-P-P-E-R-T, that's his real name, born May 3, 1951. However, we know him professionally as Christopher Cross, American singer, songwriter and guitarist. Won 5 Grammys for his debut album released in 1979, which was an absolute smash. And I guess it's fair to say he struggled after MTV really became a big thing, I think in around 84. But before that, though, he did have a real run of success, including that 3 Grammys and, of course, Arthur's Theme, which won in 1982 the Oscar for Best Original Song, co-written with Burt Bacharach, Carol Bayer-Sager, and Peter Allen as well, of course. Christopher Cross, born in San Antonio, Texas, 75 now, born in May 1951, a self-described Army brat, son of a U.S. Army pediatrician who was stationed at Walter Reed Army Hospital in Washington in the mid-1950s and acted as a physician for President Dwight Eisenhower's grandchildren. There's something you didn't know. He went to Alamo Heights High School in San Antonio, graduated in 1969. His second album, Another Page, produced All Right, No Time for Talk, and Think of Laura. Cross has stated on social media platforms that he felt it was inappropriate for General Hospital to use the song against his wishes. That does happen, doesn't it? Songs sort of get taken, as we know, sort of for other reasons, and the artist doesn't really, I guess it happened more so in those days than it does now. Cross, did you know, was the first artist in Grammy history to win all 4 General Field Awards in a single ceremony, bringing home Record of the Year for Sailing, Album of the Year, Song of the Year for Sailing, and Best New Artist at the 23rd Annual Grammy Awards. This feat was not replicated for 39 years till Billie Eilish won all 4 awards at the 6th, sort of get taken, as we know, sort of for other reasons, and the artist doesn't really, I guess it happened more so in those days than it does now. Cross, did you know, was the first artist in Grammy history to win all 4 General Field Awards in a single ceremony, bringing home Record of the Year for Sailing, Album of the Year, Song of the

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It's Ride Like the Wind, 23-3, with your music memories. 101.5, Christopher Cross in Musical Focus.

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0: Technology.
1: Libertarian MP Bendigo, David Limbrick says Victorians should have the legal right to fight back amid the state's crime crisis. The Upper House MP is promising to introduce new laws to Parliament, allowing Victorians to forcefully fight back against home intruders. If re-elected, he also wants to legalise the right to carry pepper spray in public for personal protection. Mr. Limbrick says as things stand, victims are powerless.
2: There's lots of people that feel that criminals are getting away with lots of things, and we want it so that Victorians can fight back against these criminals, and that's what this is about. The presumption is on the side of the homeowner.
1: A man who knew a 21-year-old woman found dead inside a Carlton apartment has been arrested as police investigate her suspected murder. The 31-year-old handed himself into police this morning, 3 days after Jada Allen Bonner's body was discovered on Cardigan Street. A major transformation is coming to one of Melbourne's most iconic shopping strips. Alex Riddell reports.
3: The billionaire founders of Chemist Warehouse have been given the green light to build a seven-storey tower on Chapel Street in South Yarra. The multi-million dollar development will rise above heritage-listed shops on the corner of Toorak Road, adding four stories to the existing building. Plans include a 24-hour gym in the basement, retail stores, restaurants, office space and a rooftop terrace. Stonington councillors unanimously approved the project but rejected one of two proposed giant digital billboards. The building's historic facade will be restored, with the council hoping the development will breathe new life into the shopping strip. Alex Riddell, Melbourne.
1: Australia's biggest egg supplier, Sunny Queen, and 11 other producers are being taken to court over allegations they operated an illegal cartel. The consumer watchdog claims the companies coordinated egg production and supply for 6 years, potentially driving up prices and limiting competition. Well, one of the Premier's promised free dental clinics will be in Geelong. Ben Carroll has already committed to opening 10 free walk-in clinics across the state if re-elected in November, under a $230 million pledge over 3 years. In Geelong, the Premier says it would be up and running by the middle of next year.
4: Every year, Victorians are drawing some $25,000 per transaction out of their superannuation to pay for dental. They're living in pain. They need extractions. They need abscesses fixed. They need fillings.
1: In finance, the All Ordinaries is down 7 points, the ASX 200 one higher, $1 Australian trading at 69.59 US cents. Updating sport, North Melbourne's head of football talent Brady Rawlings hopes the signing of star recruit Nick Blakey will encourage other players to want to join their club in future years. Blakey has today apologised over the so-called Pullman 5 scandal that rocked the Swans following his trade from Sydney to North Melbourne. Rawlings says they went their hardest to make sure they could secure Blakey.
5: We've been looking to improve our defence for a number of years now, and we want to do it through key defenders, but we also want to do it through some rebound and through the hybrid defender space, which, you know, Nick's a perfect player for us when you're looking at that type of role. So, you know, all the stars aligned. We went our hardest.
1: Meantime, Zane Dersma has received his trade wish and is now a Demon after he was moved on by the Kangaroos. Essendon has appointed Paul Thomas as an assistant coach, joining his former teammate and now senior coach, Mark McVay. Matilda's coach, Joe Montemurro, is planning fatigue management for some of his stars ahead of tomorrow morning's friendly against Haiti. Captain Sam Kerr could be rested after clutching her ankle during a loss to Germany. That's the latest news and sport.
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8: Expected to drop to 5 overnight tonight, partly cloudy tomorrow, 17. Thursday, a partly cloudy day, low of 5, top of 20. And Friday, also partly cloudy, low of 8, top of 22.
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8: 3:05, expecting 16 today. 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

0: It's the song you choose, letting you pick the music. 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

Bendigo Fresh playing a 70s, 80s and 90s request with the Police. They started out as a punk band but then changed direction when Sting came along. They utilised his charismatic voice and then first charted in 1979 with Roxanne. By the end of that year they had another two hits, Message in the Bottle and Walking on the Moon. Here's their first big one, Roxanne on Bendigo's Fresh 101.5. Roxanne!

Bendigo's Fresh, playing your 70s, 80s and 90s requests with Sting and the Police. Here's some facts about him. An interesting guy. He started out as a tax collector. He then won 16 Grammy Awards and took up acting for a while, just a few minor roles, and is leaving behind his kids something like $365 million. When he went out on his own, he had a few hits. This is one of them, Englishman in New York, on Bendigo's Fresh 101.5.

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3: Partly cloudy Wednesday, down to 4 and a top of 17. Partly cloudy Thursday, a low of 5 and a high of 20. And a partly cloudy Friday, 9 minimum and a top of 21. Bendigo's weekend details. Partly cloudy Saturday, 10 low and a high of 23. And a partly cloudy Sunday, 11 minimum and a top of 25 degrees. Melbourne's weekend forecast. Sunny. Saturday, 12 low and a top of 23. And a sunny Sunday, down to 13 and a top of 26 degrees.
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Fresh Bendigo, and the songs you remember. We're featuring the year 1993. It was the year that, in Los Angeles, two former police officers were convicted of violating the civil rights of the beaten motorist Rodney King. On the other side of the US, in New York, the 1993 World Trade Center bombings took place, a terrorist attack where a van bomb was detonated below the North Tower of the center. The plan was to send the North Tower crashing into its twin, the South Tower, bringing down both skyscrapers. It didn't happen on that occasion, but unfortunately, of course, it did happen some years later. Our Prime Minister in 1993 was Paul Keating. The Premier was Jeff Kennett. And in sport, on the 4th of June, Shane Warne, his very first delivery of Ashes cricket, delivers what has been described as the ball of the century. Clean bowling, Mike Gatting. In September, Sydney wins the bid to host the 2000 Olympic Games. On the small screen, American sitcom Seinfeld, that debuted on the 9th of September by the Nine Network. Amazingly, as we look back, it did have bad ratings then, and then it swapped over to the Network 10. And the rest is history for Seinfeld, still played all over the world. At the end of 1993, three big songs we were listening to: Jazzy Jeff and the Fresh Prince with Boom Shake the Room. That came in at number 18. Coming in at number 19, Taylor Dane with Can't Get Enough of Your Love. And the number 20 song in Australia for 1993 was by Gabrielle with this song, Dreams, on Fresh Bendigo, with more of the songs that make you feel good. Bendigo's 101.

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5: partly cloudy Wednesday, down to 4 and a top of 17. Partly cloudy Thursday, a low of 5 and a high of 20. And a partly cloudy Friday, 9 minimum and a top of 21. Bendigo's weekend details. Partly cloudy Saturday, 10 low and a high of 23. And a partly cloudy Sunday, 11 minimum and a top of 25 degrees. Melbourne's weekend forecast. Sunny. Saturday, 12 low and a top of 23. And a sunny Sunday, down to 13 and a top of 26 degrees.
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Well, now, we call this the act of mating. But there are several other very important differences between human beings and animals that you should know about.

Bendigo's Fresh, and the songs you remember. Our featured artist, Dragon, who are still singing to this very day. But they were at their biggest with frontman Mark Hunter before he passed away. In 2008, ARIA recognised Dragon's iconic status when they were inducted into the Hall of Fame. Dragon seemed to have endured tragedy and adversity since they formed in the 70s. Three of the band members have died from drug-related causes, including Mark Hunter, who actually died from throat cancer attributed to smoking in 1998. And Dragon also, in 1978, undertook a famous, disastrous tour of the US. They were supporting Johnny Winter, which ended when Mark Hunter abused a Texan audience and the band were pelted off the stage, while Winter's band was said to have taken bets about how long it would take before Hunter was shot. And it was in 1987, Dragon decided to do a cover version of the Kool & the Gang song, Celebration, which reached number one on the US Billboard Hot 100 for Kool & the Gang. Dragon's version was released as the lead single from the band's ninth studio album, Bondi Road. The song peaked at number 11 on the Australian Kent Music Report. On Bendigo's Fresh, with more of the songs that make you feel good, Bendigo's 101.5, Dragon and their version of Celebration.

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5: please. Partly cloudy Wednesday, down to 4 and a top of 17. Partly cloudy Thursday, a low of 5 and a high of 20. And a partly cloudy Friday, 9 minimum and a top of 21. Bendigo's weekend details. Partly cloudy Saturday, 10 low and a high of 23. And a partly cloudy Sunday, 11 minimum and a top of 25 degrees. Melbourne's weekend forecast. Sunny. Saturday, 12 low and a top of 23. And a sunny Sunday, down to 13 and a top of 26 degrees.
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Bendigo's Fresh, and the songs you remember. And we're featuring the year 1980. And in 1980, the cost of living, well, bread was only 54 cents a loaf. A small carton of milk was 63 cents, sugar 90 cents, butter a dollar, and a small packet of tea cost just 74 cents. And if you're going to the movies in 1980, you may have seen Gregory's Girl. It didn't have a high profile, but was very popular. It was a Scottish film, a romantic comedy. The film was written and directed by Bill Forsyth and starred Sinclair. And musically, some of the songs you were listening to, according to the Australian Kent Report, Split Ends, they had number one with I Got You. Also, The Vapors at number two, Turning Japanese. And speaking of films, the 1980 film American Gigolo featured the song Call Me by Blondie. It was the theme to that movie, and then in early 1980 was released as a single on Bendigo's Fresh, with more of the songs that make you feel good, Bendigo's 101.

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6: Partly cloudy Wednesday, down to 4 and a top of 17. Partly cloudy Thursday, a low of 5 and a high of 20. And a partly cloudy Friday, 9 minimum and a top of 21. Bendigo's weekend details. Partly cloudy Saturday, 10 low and a high of 23. And a partly cloudy Sunday, 11 minimum and a top of 25 degrees. Melbourne's weekend forecast. Sunny. Saturday, 12 low and a top of 23. And a sunny Sunday, down to 13 and a top of 26 degrees.
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20: 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Keeping the music alive. This is The Big Rock.

Yeah, Samara Smith has started off our third hour right in the middle of 4 hours of the best rock and roll ever made. Journey coming up this hour in our Mind Bender. Bubblegum Rock will be the spotlight this week. I've got some new music coming up from Skid Row this hour. And, of course, all of your favorites from the 70s, the 80s, and the 90s.

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And I got it to be the this week's way back, Paul. He wanted to hear some Iron Butterfly. There you go, Paul. Thanks for listening in, and thanks for the request. All right, my friends, it is time to go get a thinking cap, maybe a encyclopedia, some old rock and roll magazines, perhaps. Time for this week's Mind Bender. We heard Journey's new song here about an hour or so ago. This Journey song was released almost a year after the hugely successful 1981 album Escape first came out. It was the fourth single of the five to be released off of the album, and it made it up to number 19. What was that song? Was it Who's Crying Now, Still They Ride, or Faithfully? Now, this song came off of that 1981 Journey album Escape. It was the fourth single of the five to be released. It made it up to number 19. What was that song? Was it Who's Crying Now, Still They Ride, or was it Faithfully? What do you think? Well, if you're thinking Faithfully, that would be incorrect because that came off the Frontiers album, not Escape. So it's down to Who's Crying Now or Still They Ride. Well, Who's Crying Now, great song, was not the fourth single. No, Still They Ride was, and it made it up to number 19. So if you got that right, Still They Ride, yeah, congratulations. If not, it's all right. We do Mind Bender next week. Maybe you'll get that one right. What do you think? Well, it's time for wine right now. It's Sign of the Gypsy Queen on the Big Rock.

0: We understand it's not just another song on the radio. It's your favourite, the song you love. 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

Oh, I don't think she's ready for that. Yeah, that could get her in trouble. Ben Stevenson, What the Big Girls Do. Here's Pearl Jam on the Big Rock.

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Skid Row, their latest, The Gang's All Here. It's The Big Rock. I'm Johnny J, and right now we are going to explore, define, and dig a little bit deeper into the world of rock and roll. We're going to flip the switch on for this week's Big Rock Spotlight. And the spotlight this week is going to be on bubblegum rock. Kind of, you know, popish subgenre within rock that has a greater emphasis on songs that are highly polished, with melodies that were always catchy. The songwriting and the production was more important than the emphasis on attitude, like, you know, regular, tougher rock bands and rock songs. The sound of bubblegum echoed the tone of its vocals. It was fun, positive, and innocent. Songs typically featured a traditional rock lineup of guitars, bass, drums, keyboards. You know, the rhythm section drove the song. Now, bubblegum rock songs hinged on the upbeat melodies, simple lyrics, sing-along choruses, and danceable rhythms. It even, you know, it kind of evolved from garage rock. Now, the term bubblegum rock refers to its intended audience, preteens and teenagers. Now, detractors of bubblegum rock often deride it, saying that it's too slick, too commercial, less authentic than, you know, regular rock music. But in actuality, it's very similar in sound, instrumentation, even lyrical content. The classic bubblegum era was from 1967 to about 1975, although there were some before and some after. Now, comparing bubblegum to, say, power pop, it said that power pop aims for your heart and your feet, while bubblegum aims for any part of the body that it can get. Well, you know what? Bubblegum rock, with the use of guitars, drums, the propulsive rhythms, it is rock and roll. And here's a couple to prove that. A couple of our favorite bubblegum rockers. Here's Sean Cassidy and the Bay City Rollers.

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5: partly cloudy Wednesday, down to 4 and a top of 17. Partly cloudy Thursday, a low of 5 and a high of 20. And a partly cloudy Friday, 9 minimum and a top of 21. Bendigo's weekend details. Partly cloudy Saturday, 10 low and a high of 23. And a partly cloudy Sunday, 11 minimum and a top of 25 degrees. Melbourne's weekend forecast. Sunny. Saturday, 12 low and a top of 23. And a sunny Sunday, down to 13 and a top of 26 degrees.
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16: 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Keeping the music alive. This is The Big Rock.

rocking the 70s, the 80s, and the 90s. It is the Big Rock. I'm Johnny J. Hey, we're going to give the professors at the School of Rock a week off this week. So we're going to be looking at some dumb laws instead. That's coming up here in just a little bit. Black and Blue, they're going to be holding on to 18. Boss Gags, he's going to be doing the Lido Shuffle. And Joan Loves Jezebel, they're getting a little bit jealous. It's all this hour on the Big Rock.

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1: 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The Police.

0: Politicians at their best. It's time for Dumb Laws.
1: Yeah, we thought we'd give the professors at the School of Rock the week off, so we are going to look at some of the dumbest laws that we have over here in the States. Like this one here. In South Dakota, did you know that no horses are allowed in Fountain Inn? That is unless they're wearing pants. You gotta have pants to go into Fountain Inn. And in Iowa, mustaches, they are illegal if the bearer or the wearer has a tendency to kiss other humans. What are they supposed to kiss? A tree? And this is an actual law in Arkansas. The Arkansas River can rise no higher than the Main Street Bridge in Little Rock. Who are they going to hold responsible for that? Do they have, like, the river police or something? In Vermont, ladies, this one's for you. Women have to obtain written permission from their husband in order to wear false teeth. Keep that in mind. And last one, and I don't know why, but in Montana, if you have sheep in the cab of your truck, you have to have a chaperone. Why? What kind of things are going on in Montana with sheep?

He's done. He's tired. He doesn't want to do it anymore. It's Rocky Burnett here on the Big Rock. Blondie, they are finally going to be releasing their first ever box set. It's called Blondie Against the Odds, 1974 to 1982, and that is set to arrive in stores and digitally and all that other stuff on August 26th. Great White, they've announced the arrival of a new singer, Andrew Freeman, best known for his time fronting the Dio offshoot, Last in Line, as well as his work with George Lynch. This is what their fourth singer in like the last 5 years, something like that. Anyway, Great White's going on their North American tour beginning on June 10th. Foo Fighters, they've announced that they're going to be staging two special concerts in September to pay tribute to their late drummer, Taylor Hawkins. He passed away back in March, if you remember. The first event's going to be taking place September 3rd at Wembley Stadium in London, and the second one September 27th at the Kia Forum in Los Angeles. And Van Halen frontman David Lee Roth is hinting at a possible change in his retirement status. Shocker there. Did you really think that he was going to retire? I didn't think so either. Got some Black and Blue on the way right now. It's Linda Ronstadt on the Big Rock.

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With the long blonde locks of singer Jamie St. James and the licks of guitarist Tommy Thayer, somebody who happens to be in Kiss these days. That's Black and Blue here on The Big Rock. Earlier, we talked to you about the passing of original Bon Jovi bassist Alec John Such. So in memory of Alec, here he is. It's our last Big Rock double shot. It's live. It's Bon Jovi.

to the radio audience. If you're at work, at home, if you're in your car, if you're in your lover's house and your wife don't know where you are, I want you all to sing along. Is that okay, Cleveland? I think it's all right.

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3: Partly cloudy Wednesday, down to 4 and a top of 17. Partly cloudy Thursday, a low of 5 and a high of 20. And a partly cloudy Friday, 9 minimum and a top of 21. Bendigo's weekend details. Partly cloudy Saturday, 10 low and a high of 23. And a partly cloudy Sunday, 11 minimum and a top of 25 degrees. Melbourne's weekend forecast. Sunny. Saturday, 12 low and a top of 23. And a sunny Sunday, down to 13 and a top of 26 degrees.
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14: 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This is The Big Rock.

Has he ever answered the big question of what he won't do? Meatloaf, we're halfway through, yeah, 2 more hours of the best rock and roll ever made right here on the Big Rock. I'm Johnny J. We got some cream coming up for you. Faces, Three Dog Night, so much more, plus the Mind Bender. It's all this hour. It's the Big Rock. Music that doesn't suck.

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This week's Way Back with Cream. The Foo Fighters, they are having that all-star tribute to their late drummer, Taylor Hawkins. They're going to have one show over in the UK, the other in Los Angeles. And they have confirmed the lineup, featured for both Los Angeles and UK, Geddy Lee and Alex Lifeson of Rush, Brian May and Roger Taylor of Queen, Stuart Copeland from The Police, Mark Ronson, Josh Homme of Queen of the Stone Age, and Wolfgang Van Halen. Now for the Los Angeles show, Gene Simmons, Nikki Sixx, Chad Smith of the Red Hot Chili Peppers, Brad Wilk of Rage Against the Machine, Joan Jett, Alanis Morissette, and Miley Cyrus will be there. Now the only artists that are going to be at the London-only show is going to be Chrissy Hynde of the Pretenders, Liam Gallagher of Oasis, and comedian Dave Chappelle. I can only imagine that it's probably, if not aired live, it'll probably be a pay-per-view or, you know, pay a day later or something like that. It'll be on one of these streaming channels. So keep an eye out for that. Coming up in just a couple minutes, we have this week's Mind Bender. We go back to the year 1962 for that. So are you ready? You ready to answer some trivia? That's coming up. Right now, it's Dennis DeYoung. It's The Big Rock.

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Are you going to need a miracle? I don't think so. As promised, it's time for the Mind Bender. So go get a thinking cap, an old encyclopedia, maybe some rock and roll magazines. This week's question, what popular rock band opened for Little Richard when he was touring in Europe in their early years? Was it the Yardbirds, the Beatles, or the Rolling Stones? What popular rock band opened up for Little Richard when he was touring Europe in their early years as a band? Was it the Yardbirds, the Beatles, or the Rolling Stones? Think about that. We'll have the answer coming up for you in just a few minutes.

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New music from Bonnie Raitt. That's Made Up Mind here on The Big Rock. All right, let's take a look at that answer to this week's Mind Bender. Our question was, what popular rock band opened for Little Richard when he was touring Europe in their early years? Was it the Yardbirds, the Beatles, or the Rolling Stones? This was back in 1962, the early years of this band. Yardbirds, Beatles, or Rolling Stones? Which ones opened up for Little Richard? Well, if you're thinking the Beatles, yeah, that is exactly right. 1962, they opened up for Little Richard over in Europe. So if you got that right, congratulations. If not, hey, we will do a mind bender next week. Maybe you'll get that one right. I have faith in you. All right, no spotlight this week. We are going to be doing a two-of-a-kind Big Rock Double Shot. If you remember two-of-a-kind, it's the same song title, but two totally different songs by different artists. And our two-of-a-kind Big Rock song this week is One.

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2: Partly cloudy Wednesday, down to 4 and a top of 17. Partly cloudy Thursday, a low of 5 and a high of 20. And a partly cloudy Friday, 9 minimum and a top of 21. Bendigo's weekend details. Partly cloudy Saturday, 10 low and a high of 23. And a partly cloudy Sunday, 11 minimum and a top of 25 degrees. Melbourne's weekend forecast. Sunny. Saturday, 12 low and a top of 23. And a sunny Sunday, down to 13 and a top of 26 degrees.
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Let us know that you are out there listening. It is our fourth hour coming up. We got some Sammy Hagar, some lead for your head, Jackson Browne, plus a double shot of Kiss. Right now, it's Honeymoon Suite.

0: Students, take your seats. Class is now in session. Get out your notebooks, textbooks, pens, and pencils for tonight's lesson, an obscure rock and roll fact. This is the Big Rocks School of Rock.
1: Oh, yeah, and this week, all of our subjects are about Kim. Yeah, it's all about the Kims. Kim Carnes, she had a big hit with Betty Davis Eyes back in 1981. 10 years earlier, she was the member of a bubblegum rock band called the Sugar Bears. Kim Wilde, she holds the record for being the most charted British solo female act of the 1980s, with 17 UK top 40 hits throughout the decade. And lastly, Canadian rocker Kim Mitchell, who had an international hit with the 1985 song Gopher Soda. He was actually the subject of a Rush song called I Think I'm Going Bald. You know, they could have wrote that about me. It would have been nice. Can only hope. Here's Kim Mitchell now on the Big Rock.

Oh, yeah, there is only one way to rock, and that is to do it big. Of course. What other way is there? And we've got a live double shot of Kiss coming up here in just a few minutes. Right now, it's Susie and the Banshees.

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0: was a busboy when I was a teenager. And, man, we just cranked it up. 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Hey, time for our last Big Rock double shot of the week. It's last. It's live. It's Kiss.
1: It's good people want a little bit of rock and roll.

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Thank you for all you do every day, in and out. 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

0: I got the music in me, and I know you've got it in you. That's why you listen to the Big Rock. I appreciate it. Thank you guys all so very much. And unfortunately, that's it. We're done for this week.
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6: Partly cloudy Wednesday, down to 4 and a top of 17. Partly cloudy Thursday, a low of 5 and a high of 20. And a partly cloudy Friday, 9 minimum and a top of 21. Bendigo's weekend details. Partly cloudy Saturday, 10 low and a high of 23. And a partly cloudy Sunday, 11 minimum and a top of 25 degrees. Melbourne's weekend forecast. Sunny. Saturday, 12 low and a top of 23. And a sunny Sunday, down to 13 and a top of 26 degrees.
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big hit for Mr. Big back in 1992. To be with you, I'm Johnny J. Hour 3 of The Big Rock. We are right in the middle of 4 hours of the best rock and roll ever made. The Mindbender is coming up this hour. Bruce Springsteen is going to be the subject of it. And let's see, what we got for music coming up? Some David Bowie is on the way. We've got The Who, Hootie and the Blowfish. Right now, it's Susie Quattro. It's The Big Rock, music that doesn't suck.

0: 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It's a way back.
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David Bowie with this week's Way Back with his Space Oddity. All right, go get a think, Cap. An encyclopedia, maybe an old rock and roll magazine or two. It's time for this week's Mind Bender. Our question this week. This Bruce Springsteen hit song was inspired by an amusement park ride on the boardwalk of Asbury Park, New Jersey. But he used the title as a metaphor for the ups and downs of a relationship. Was that song Tunnel of Love, Glory Days, or Pink Cadillac? Bruce Springsteen hit song was inspired by an amusement park ride on the boardwalk at Asbury Park, New Jersey. He used the title as a metaphor for the ups and downs of a relationship. Was it Tunnel of Love, Glory Days, or was it Pink Cadillac? What do you think? Which one of those? Well, if you're thinking that it was Glory Days or Pink Cadillac, that would be incorrect. No, it's Tunnel of Love. Yeah, it was a ride on the Asbury Park in New Jersey where Springsteen grew up. He hung out. That amusement park is actually still there. It's more than 100 years old. It's on a New Jersey Register of Historic Places. Now, he wrote it when he was having trouble with his first marriage to Julianne Phillips, who he would later divorce. But so if you got that right, congratulations. If not, better luck next time.

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playing new music from our favorite classic rock artist. That is the latest from Ted Nugent, Detroit Muscle. In 1979, The Who played a concert at Cincinnati's Riverfront Coliseum. Now, tragedy struck that night after several people were injured and 11 people lost their lives in a stampede rush to get into the arena. The Who has not played in Cincinnati since that night, until this past week. The band took to the stage for the first time in Cincinnati on May 15th and honored the victims of that 1979 tragedy on their first performance in the city since that incident took place 43 years ago. Pete Townsend, Roger Daltrey, and the band performed for no fee at the TQL Stadium, turning the event into a memorial for the 11 fans who died at the Coliseum, which is now called Heritage Bank Center. Nine of those victims' families were represented at the show, this after having dinner with the band that night. In honor of the band and all of those who were injured or unfortunately killed, here's a double shot from The Who.

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0: Wrapping up four in a row, that's Christy with Yellow River. We also heard from Soundgarden and two from The Who.
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3: Partly cloudy Wednesday, down to 4 and a top of 17. Partly cloudy Thursday, a low of 5 and a high of 20. And a partly cloudy Friday, 9 minimum and a top of 21. Bendigo's weekend details. Partly cloudy Saturday, 10 low and a high of 23. And a partly cloudy Sunday, 11 minimum and a top of 25 degrees. Melbourne's weekend forecast. Sunny. Saturday, 12 low and a top of 23. And a sunny Sunday, down to 13 and a top of 26 degrees.
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0: super group right there that really should have been a lot bigger than what they were. That's Badlands, Dreams in the Dark, kicking off our fourth hour. Are you ready for some rock and roll education? Because we've got the School of Rock coming up for you here in just a little bit. Beck, The Animals, and Pink Floyd, all subjects this week. Also, we get some more news and notes and music, of course. Led Zeppelin on the way. Jim Croce right now. It's Brian Adams.
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0: Students, take your seats. 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
1: All right, let's get to it. Beck is the son of 60s underground film actress Bibi Hansen, who worked with Andy Warhol in a number of projects, including his film Prison. Now, Beck's grandfather, Al Hansen, was a member of the Fluxus art movement, which also included Yoko Ono. The Animals had 14 top 40 hits in the U.S., becoming one of the most successful British invasion bands, but they split up in 1968 over various music and business issues. And Pink Floyd, they were the first band to use quadraphonic sound systems at their concerts. And their famous late shows, well, they started off pretty low-tech. In the early days, they used slide projectors and even used colored condoms, stretch over lights. That's low-tech. There you go. You are now that much more rock and roll smarter. Here's Peter Gabriel.

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let's take a look at some more news and notes. Eric Clapton has announced dates for a fall U.S. tour. It's a 7-show September series. Going to see the guitarist play in Columbus, Ohio, Detroit, Michigan, Pittsburgh, Pennsylvania, 2 nights each in Chicago and New York City. Jimmy Vaughn will be the special guest. And speaking of Eric Clapton, he has postponed some of his European dates after testing positive for COVID. May 17th in Zurich and May 18th in Milan both had to be canceled. Sugar Ray, they have been announced as the special guest headliner of the inaugural Flannel Nation Festival, taking place at the waterfront of the Port of Los Angeles on August 13th. They're going to be joined by Everclear, Soul Asylum, Candlebox, Filter, Cracker, and Fastball, and former Iron Maiden vocalist Paul Di'Anno. He's got a new project called Warhorse, and they're going to be releasing a new DVD single. It's going to feature 2 tracks as well as some bonus material. Got our last Big Rock double shot of the week coming up here in the

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There's a spot on there for comments, so any of those three, let us know what you want to hear, and I will do my best to get it on for you. Stuart Last, Big Rock, double shot of the week. It's Last, it's Live, it is The Crew.

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3: Partly cloudy Wednesday, down to 4 and a top of 17. Partly cloudy Thursday, a low of 5 and a high of 20. And a partly cloudy Friday, 9 minimum and a top of 21. Bendigo's weekend details. Partly cloudy Saturday, 10 low and a high of 23. And a partly cloudy Sunday, 11 minimum and a top of 25 degrees. Melbourne's weekend forecast. Sunny. Saturday, 12 low and a top of 23. And a sunny Sunday, down to 13 and a top of 26 degrees.
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There we go, the first and last radio show. My name is Gary. That was the debut single for A-ha. That was the original version of Take On Me. Now, of course, most people will know the iconic pencil sketch video that actually came out in 1985. But the original 1984 release was totally different, more raw, more new wave, and believe it or not very successful. Apart from Norway, where it reached number 3 on their charts. But that early edition sparked the revival in 85, and as they say, the rest is history. So that was their debut single, and of course, in the 80s and the 90s, they would release things like The Sun Always Shines on TV, what a great tune, Hunting High and Low, Stay on These Roads, Crying in the Rain, and Cry Wolf as well. And of course, they had the Bond theme from 1987, The Living Daylight. But forward all the way through to 2022, their last single to date to be released, and it was taken from their last album to be released as well, which is called True North. This particular single is called You Have What It Takes.

0: There we go, the last single then to be released as of the time of this recording. That was Aha, and You Have What It Takes. It's very reflective, heartfelt, full of warmth and quiet optimism, a far cry from the high energy of the mid-1980s. And that's the beauty of it. It shows the band's journey from youthful urgency to seasoned wisdom. There we go. Over the course then of Aha's career, they have had a number of awards, major awards as such. They have had 8 MTV Video Music Award wins. 6 of those were for Take On Me and 2 for The Sun Always Shines on TV as well. He's been nominated for various other awards but never actually won any of those, including a Grammy in 1986. So there we go. Absolutely fantastic. And they were appointed Knights of the First Class of the Royal Norwegian Order of St. Olav for their contribution to Norwegian music in 2012. And they certainly have put Norway on the map of music on a global
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0: Yes, this is the First and Last Radio Show. And in 2007, Adele released her debut single. Hometown Glory arrived in 2007, written when she was just 16. It wasn't a chart topper at first, but it was a statement, a raw emotional love letter to her home in West Norwood, and a preview of the emotional depth she became famous for. This was the moment the world first heard that unmistakable voice, smoky, soulful and wise before her years. And here is that debut single. This is Hometown Glory.

0: we go, the debut single then from Adele, released in 2007, believe it or not, that was Hometown Glory. After that became the album 19, and then Adele suddenly wasn't just a promising newcomer, she was a force. The next single, Chasing Pavements, puts her on the global map, earning her Grammy attention and setting the stage for what would come next. That would be 21 in 2011, and it became one of the best-selling albums of the century. Heartbreak never sounded so powerful, with tracks like Rolling in the Deep, Set Fire to the Rain, and Someone Like You turned Adele into a household name. There would be more, of course, after that as well. In 2015, she would return with 25, and the world basically stopped. Hello became a phenomenon, a moment, and also a masterpiece as well. That album shattered sales records, won armful of awards, and proved that Adele wasn't just a star, she was a once-in-a-generation voice. Easier on Me came in 2021, and the album 30 as well, and her last single to be released is this one, back also in 2022. This is Adele, and I Drink Wine.
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There we go, Adele then, and the last single to be released by her in 2022, that was I Drink Wine. So far then, she's had 16 Grammy Award wins, 12 Brit Awards, an Academy Award as well for Skyfall, and also an Emmy Award and a Golden Globe Award as well. Bad, eh? What will be next? Well, she's kind of laying low, kind of like gone, shall we say, but we all know, or we all hope, anyway, that Adele will be back very, very soon with another album. And like I said a moment ago as well, certainly when it does come out, the world will certainly stop and listen. So then, in just a moment here on the First and Last Radio Show, we are going to go to 1995 and the Billboard Hot 100. What would be the first and last songs to reach number one in that particular country? Well, you'll find out a little bit later on. But before that, let's stay on this side of the Atlantic and let's go back to 1970. So what was the last number one in the UK in 1970? Do you know? Do you think you know? Well, it spent 6 weeks at the top of the charts from November 1970 all the way through to the beginning of 1971. Find out what that song is in just a moment. One song it wasn't was Love Grows Where Rosemary Goes by Edison Lighthouse. How do I know that? Because it was the first one. And here it is.

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1: We understand it's not just another song on the radio. 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And that's why you choose the music from the 70s, 80s and 90s right here. 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

There we go, Dave Edmonds then, and I hear you knocking. The last number one single in the UK in 1970. There were some fantastic tunes as well in 1970 in the UK that made it to number one. Bridge Over Troubled Water, one of my favourite tunes of all time, and also Voodoo Child as well. Yeah, that also made it to number one in 1970, amongst others. You also heard as well from Edison Lighthouse and Love Grows. That was the first number one hit in the UK. So, in 1970. So, let's fast forward even to 1995. What will be the last number one single in America on the Billboard Hot 100 for this particular year? Well, have a guess. You never know. You might be right. But before we play that one, let's go back to January of 1995 and the very first number one single on the Billboard Hot 100. It is by Boyz II Men, who had a fantastic mid-1990s. Well, in fact, a great 1990s, actually, in this Be Honest With You, with some fantastic tunes. But this was one of their number one hits, as I mentioned. This is On Bended Knee.

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we go, One Sweet Day then, and Mariah Carey with Boys to Men, the last number one hit in 1995, and the first one of 1996 as well. Right then, here on the first and last radio show, we are going to look back at a classic album in just a moment. But before that, we are going to go back to the 1960s. Well, the Shirelles, basically, and their first and last number one hits in the very early 1960s. Their first single, I Met Him on a Sunday, Ronda Rondé, was released in 1958. It became a regional hit and put the girls on the map. In 1960, they released Tonight's the Night, and suddenly the world took notice. But the real breakthrough arrived in 1961 with Will You Love Me Tomorrow. It became their first number one hit and the first number one hit in America by an African-American girl group as well.

0: There we go, Shirelles and Soulja Boy here on the first and last radio show, their last number one hit in America on the Billboard Hot 100. Right then, we are going to play for you now a classic album, not the whole thing of course, the first and last singles on that particular album. The album in question is the second solo studio album by American recording artist Lionel Richie. It was released in 1984 and it was called Can't Slow Down. There were five singles released from the album, all of which hit the top 10 on the Billboard Hot 100, including two number ones, All Night Long and Hello. The last single is Hello. We're going to play that for you in just a moment. The first single is Can't Slow Down.
1: Thanks, ladies.

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1: Partly cloudy Wednesday, down to 4 and a top of 17. Partly cloudy Thursday, a low of 5 and a high of 20. And a partly cloudy Friday, 9 minimum and a top of 21. Bendigo's weekend details. Partly cloudy Saturday, 10 low and a high of 23. And a partly cloudy Sunday, 11 minimum and a top of 25 degrees. Melbourne's weekend forecast. Sunny. Saturday, 12 low and a top of 23. And a sunny Sunday, down to 13 and a top of 26 degrees.
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Here we go. 1959 is the year. The artist is Dolly Parton. That was Puppy Love. And the very first single that was released, although it wasn't an album release, by the legendary singer. Since then, of course, she has had hit after hit after hit. She has sold over 100 million records. She has had a whole host of number ones. Not only she had number ones by herself, but also, of course, other artists as well. And she's also, well, she's won 11 Grammy Awards, 3 Emmys, 6 Golden Globes, and also a Tony Award as well. And she has been nominated for 2 Academy Awards as well. She's had numerous number one singles in the Billboard Country Chart, the American Billboard Charts, and, of course, worldwide as well. Welcome along. This is the first and last radio show. My name is Gary. Thank you for joining us here today. So, Dolly Parton then. That was her first single to be released in 1959. The last single that she has released was in 2025 by herself. This particular single was actually written as a tribute to her late husband, Carl Dean, who had died in March of 2025. Released in 2025, this is Dolly Parton, and If You Hadn't Been There.

0: There we go, Dolly Parton then, and the single that was released as a tribute to her late husband, Carl Dean, who died in March of 2025. That song reflects on the impact that Carl Dean had on Dolly Parton's life and career, expressing gratitude for his support and love throughout their marriage. They were, in fact, married for nearly 60 years, which is absolutely brilliant. Carl Dean, actually did choose to remain out of the public eye throughout Dolly Parton's career, and of course she's still performing as well, doing a Las Vegas residency, of course, in 2026, and led a very private life away from the spotlight, of course, of Dolly Parton. Absolutely brilliant tune, it's got to be said, and the last one technically to be released by Dolly Parton as a solo artist.
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0: So a bit of Dolly Parton then in the show to start with. And we have still got some great number ones from the Billboard charts and also the UK charts as well. Another kind of country singer as well also coming up for you on today's show. But before all of that, a gentleman that was born, David Jones, on the 8th of January 1947. This particular artist died in January of 2016. He was, of course, a singer, songwriter, and also an actor as well. And he is regarded as one of the most influential musicians of the 20th century. Receiving particular acclaim for his work throughout the 1970s, his career was marked by reinvention and visual presentation, and his music and stagecraft have had a significant impact on popular music. But the life of David Bowie started as a musician, believe it or not, right the way back in 1962. Yep. Certainly was 1962, and the song that he first released wasn't as David Bowie. No, it wasn't. It was actually named David Jones and the King Bees. It was released in 1964, and this is the song. It's called Liza Jane.

There we go, David Bowie then, and the very first single to be released by David Bowie, credited as Davy Jones and the King Bees. It was released in 1964 when David Bowie was just 17 years old. Despite promoting the single on TV shows in the UK and receiving good radio coverage back in the mid-1960s, the single sold poorly and the band was subsequently dropped from their record label, which I can't remember who it was, if I'm honest with you. But, of course, David Bowie would go on to release some fantastic tunes throughout the 1970s. Of course, who cannot forget Changes, Starman, of course, as well. Sorrow, Rebel, Rebel, and, of course, Golden Years fame. Oh, there's just so many. Heroes as well is one of my favourites, of course. But in the 1960s, he would also release I Pity the Fool, You've Got a Habit of Leaving, known as Davy Jones and the Lower Third, and Can't Help Thinking About Me. There was also I Dig Everything, Rubber Band, and The Laughing Gnome as well. None of them charted. But in 1969, his last release in the 1960s, Space Oddity, came around. It was first released in July 1969. I wonder why, July 1969. And it was the opening track to his second studio album, which was called David Bowie. There we go. It was rushed to capitalize on the Apollo 11 moon landing, and it was very much critically praised at the time and used for many moon-style TV shows back in the late 1960s. It was his first and only chart hit for 3 years. Reissues, of course, as well throughout the late 1960s and also

and it was the opening track to his second studio album, which was called David Bowie. There we go. It was rushed to capitalize on the Apollo 11 moon landing, and it was very much critically praised at the time and used for many moon-style TV shows back in the late 1960s. It was his first and only chart hit for 3 years. Reissues, of course, as well, throughout the late 1960s and also

much critically praised the time and used for many Moon-style TV shows back in the late 1960s. It was his first and only chart hit for 3 years. Reissues, of course, as well, throughout the late 1960s and also...

You know what? I'm going to be absolutely honest with you. In my early music career, shall we say, wasn't a great fan of David Bowie. Then, one of my radio friends introduced me to David Bowie and said, look, you need to listen to his 1970s stuff. And boy, I'm glad I did. Absolutely fantastic and mesmerizing as well. That was David Bowie, his last single to be released in the 1960s, Space Oddity, in 1969. David Bowie then, over his career, has won 6 Grammy Awards, 4 Brit Awards, including Best British Male Artist twice, and Outstanding Contribution to Music as well in 1996. He did actually turn down a knighthood in 2003, stating, I would never have any intention of accepting anything like that. I seriously don't know what it's for. It's not what I spent my life working for. There we go. Another artist that has sold over 100 million records. He is also on the Rolling Stones' greatest albums of all time recent list. Also, many, many albums in that particular list of the top 500 albums as well. He is an absolute legend. Not only musician, but also a great actor as well. Labyrinth.

0: watch out for that one. And also The Man Who Fell to Earth as well. Another great film starring the legend himself.
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0: So earlier on today then, we played for you the first and last single to be released by the legend that is Dolly Parton. Well, another country music star. As such, just a little bit of country, a little bit of pop, has to be said, is one Destiny Hope Cyrus, who was born on November the 23rd, 1992. An influential figure in popular music. Of course, she is known as Miley Cyrus. She, of course, has had many, many hits released since 2007, not only as Miley Cyrus, but also as Hannah Montana. But we are going to play for you the first one that she released as Miley Cyrus by herself. She did release in 2007 Ready, Set, Don't Go with her dad, Billy Ray Cyrus, which reached number 37 on the Billboard Hot 100. But the first single she released as a solo artist, as Miley Cyrus, was this one from the album Meet Miley Cyrus. This is See You Again.

Miley Cyrus then, and her very first single that she released as Miley Cyrus, that was See You Again. Of course, whilst performing as Miley Cyrus, she also was in the Disney Channel TV show Hannah Montana, which ran from 2006 to 2011. She starred, of course, alongside her dad, Billy Ray Cyrus, as well. She has won two Grammy Awards in 2025. Four flowers, including Record of the Year as well. She's also sold millions of albums and, of course, singles as well. And she is, of course, member Billboard number one, Wrecking Ball as well, which, well, remember the video for that one as well. But in 2006, as I said, she did play Hannah Montana. And in 2026, they celebrated 20 years since the very first episode of Hannah Montana with a very special concert. On that concert, there was a single called Younger You, was released in 2026, March of 2026, in fact. And that particular single features on the Hannah Montana 20th anniversary special. Well, I think it's fitting that we should play it for you. This is the last song to be released to date by Miley Cyrus. This is Younger You.

0: There we go, Miley Cyrus then, and Younger You, released in March of 2026 from the 20th anniversary Hannah Montana special album. She is a massive, massive star. She is the original teen queen as well. That was, of course, Miley Cyrus.
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0: So, what was the last number one in America in 2002? Well, have a little guess, okay, at or wherever you're listening to the show. Okay, we'll tell you, play it for you as well in just a moment. But the first number one single on the Billboard Hot 100 in 2002 was also the last number one single in 2001. Taken from the soundtrack to the 2002 film 8 Mile, which also starred American rapper Eminem, which is a great film, by the way. Here is Eminem with Lose Yourself.
3: Look, if you had one shot, one opportunity to seize everything you ever wanted, one moment, you capture

So American hip-hop duo Outkast there, and the last number one hit in America in 2002. That was, of course, Hey Ya. For that, you heard from Eminem from the film 8 Mile, and it was the number one single, the first number one single in 2002. Check out 8 Mile, by the way. It is a great film. So did you get Outkast right, by the way? Well done if you did. If you didn't, never mind. We'll have another guest, though, at the UK number one, but this time in 2001. What was the last number one hit in the UK in 2001? Technically at Christmas time, although it's not nothing to do with Christmas, to be honest with you. But that, to find out what it is in just a moment. Before that, though, we are going to play for you the first number one single of 2001. Here is Rui De Silva featuring Cassandra, and this is Touch Me.

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So, the last number one single then in the UK. Did you get it right? Robbie Williams, Nicole Kidman there, and their version of Something Stupid. So, unfortunately, then, we have come to the end of today's first and last radio show. Thank you very much for tuning in today. We are going to play for you the first and last singles from an album released in 1981. The last single from this particular album is called Down by the Sea. It also features the song Down Under. We're going to play for you the first song from the album Business as Usual by Men at Work. And this is Who Can It Be Now? Thanks for listening. Catch you later.

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3: Partly cloudy Wednesday, down to 4 and a top of 17. Partly cloudy Thursday, a low of 5 and a high of 20. And a partly cloudy Friday, 9 minimum and a top of 21. Bendigo's weekend details. Partly cloudy Saturday, 10 low and a high of 23. And a partly cloudy Sunday, 11 minimum and a top of 25 degrees. Melbourne's weekend forecast. Sunny. Saturday, 12 low and a top of 23. And a sunny Sunday, down to 13 and a top of 26 degrees.
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11: My

There we go, Tony Sheridan and the Beatles from 1961. That was their version of My Bonnie. And of course, well, they would drop the Tony Sheridan bit and they would become the Beatles. As they say, the rest is history. That was their first kind of known official recording with the name The Beatles back in 1961. It was released in Germany first in 1961, then the UK and America in 1962. And as I said, the rest, of course, is history. Welcome along. This is the first and last radio show. My name is Gary. Basically, we're going to play for you the first songs from decades, first song from centuries, first songs from artists. We're also going to play the last song as well. You'll see exactly what I mean. So we've played the very first single released by the Beatles in the 1960s. Let's play the one that they released last in the 1960s. Written by George Harrison, this is the brilliant Something. Something.

So there we go, that was the Beatles then, and something here on the first and last radio show, their last single to be commercially released in the 1960s. And of course, soon after that, they would split up, go their separate ways, and, you know, Paul McCartney would go on to Wings, George Harrison would become George Harrison, John Lennon, of course, would partner up with Yoko Ono and release, of course, Imagine in 1971, and Ringo Starr would basically voice Thomas the Tank Engine. Yeah. But then, let's move on to the 1970s and the very first song released by a particular band from Sweden. Remember this one? You might do if you live in Sweden.

So technically that was Ba-ba-ba. And People Need Love, released in June of 1972 in Sweden. That was technically the first record to be released as a four by ABBA. They, of course, would go on to have a string of hits in the 1970s. They would win Eurovision in 1974, and they would be one of the biggest bands of the 1970s. But all those hits that they had throughout the 1970s, and all the albums that they released, and all the albums and singles that they sold, etc., etc., a bit like the Beatles in the 1960s, ABBA was certainly the band of the 1970s. And in 1979, they released this particular tune, the lovely I Have a Dream.

0: Ah, there we go, ABBA. And I Have a Dream, the last single by them to be released in the 1970s. Of course, in the 1980s, they would also release the likes of The Winner Takes It All, Super Trooper as well, One of Us, The Day You Come Back, and their last single to be released in the 1980s in 1982 was Under Attack. They, of course, did come back in the 2020s, in 2021 and 2022, and released some more bits and bobs, basically. But it wasn't as big as it was back in the 1970s and also the early 1980s.
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0: Yes, this is the first and last radio show. My name is Gary, and we've had a bit of Beatles, we've had a bit of ABBA. Time for you to have a guess at what you think the last song to be released by an artist we're about to play in the 1980s. The first single they released in the 1980s was in 1980. The song was called Late in the Evening, but I'm not going to tell you who the artist is, but do you know what their last song to be released in the 80s is? Answers very shortly.

the very distinctive voice there of Paul Simon from 1980 from the album One Trick Pony. That was Late in the Evening. I think it was a double A side with How the Heart Approaches When It Yearns. Throughout the 1980s, he had other hits as well. The Blues, Allergies, Think Too Much, You Can Call Me Out, of course, in 1986, which was a massive hit. Also as well, Graceland, The Boy in the Bubble, and also Under African Skies as well. But what was his last song to be released in this particular decade? Well, if he had said Mother and Child Reunion, well done, you'd be correct. And here is that song.

0: We understand it's not just another song on the radio. It's your favourite, the song you love. And that's why you choose the music from the 70s, 80s and 90s right here. 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

Paula Abdul then, and Rush Rush, her first single to be released in the 1990s. She was born on June the 19th, 1962. And of course, she is a singer, a dancer, a choreographer, an actress, and also a TV personality as well. She was originally a cheerleader for the LA Lakers at the age of 18 and became a head choreographer for the Laker Girls as well, where she was discovered by the Jacksons. She was then a choreographer for lots of music videos with Janet Jackson. Then she decided to become a choreographer herself, and of course would also start releasing music as well. She, as of this recording, is seventh, along with Diana Ross and Lady Gaga, for the most number one singles by a female artist in America to date as well. Since, of course, stopping as a musical artist, she has been on the TV shows American Idol. She's also appeared as a guest judge on The X Factor, So You Think You Could Dance, and also The Masked Dancer as well in America. She's also had several choreography credits in numerous films, including The Running Man, Coming to America, Action Jackson, Jerry Maguire, and also An American Beauty as well in 1999. She's received 17 MTV Video Music Award nominations, winning 5. She's also won a Grammy Award as well, and she has her own star on the Hollywood Walk of Fame. In the 1990s, as I mentioned, Rush Rush was her very first single that she would release in that particular year. The Promise of the New Day was the second. Vibology, Blowing Kisses in the Wind, Will You Marry Me, My Love Is For Real, Crazy Cool. And the last song that she would release in the 1990s, in 1996, which would also be her last song to be released commercially for 12 years, is this one. This is Ain't Never Gonna Give You Up.

Paul Abdul then, Ain't Never Gonna Give You Up, here on the first and last radio show. Right, it's time for you to have a little bit of a guess, okay? What was the very first single, new single, to be number one in America in the year 2000 and, of course, the start of the new millennium? Okay, what will it be? Do you know? Do you think you know? Have a guess. You never know. You might be right. We'll find out what that song is in just a moment. But we're kind of going to switch it around because we're going to play the last number one hit in America from the 1990s. This song spent 12 consecutive weeks at the top of the American charts, I should say, and was the final number one, of course, of the 90s and the first of the noughties as well, which is why I want you to guess what the first new song was technically of the noughties was in America. It also won 3 Grammy Awards as well, including Record of the Year and Song of the Year as well. We're going to play Santana featuring Rob Thomas and the Brilliant Smooth, but keep guessing, what was the first new number one hit in America on the Billboard Hot 100 in the year 2000? Anyway, this is Smooth.

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Bingo, the first new number one hit in the year 2000 in America. Did you guess right? Well done if you did. Christina Aguilera then, and What a Girl Wants. It was her second consecutive number one hit on the Billboard Hot 100, and it was taken from her debut album, which was also called Christina Aguilera as well. And of course, before that as well, you heard from Santana with Rob Thomason. That was Smooth. As I said, 12 weeks spent number one in America at the end of the 90s and the beginning of the noughties, and of course the end of the century and the beginning of the century. So we've twisted it around once and done the last and first. We are going to end the show for you for today by playing you the UK versions of the last song of the 90s and the first technically new song of the noughties as well. You can have a guess at the first song of the noughties if you want to do so, but the last song of the 1990s was a double A-side by Westlife. Now, we've already played a version of I Have a Dream by ABBA a little bit earlier on in the show, so we're not going to play the Westlife version of it because, well, it's exactly the same. Kind of. Anyway, you know what I mean. So we're going to play the other song on that double A side, which is Seasons in the Sun. That's coming up for you in just a moment. But if you want to get in touch for anything to do with today's show, tell me what you think, or of course anything else, then please do so via the website www.blastradioshows.com, or you can email us at blastradioshows@hotmail.com. I would love to hear from you. Right then. Here we

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3: course. Partly cloudy Wednesday, down to 4 and a top of 17. Partly cloudy Thursday, a low of 5 and a high of 20. And a partly cloudy Friday, 9 minimum and a top of 21. Bendigo's weekend details. Partly cloudy Saturday, 10 low and a high of 23. And a partly cloudy Sunday, 11 minimum and a top of 25 degrees. Melbourne's weekend forecast. Sunny. Saturday, 12 low and a top of 23. And a sunny Sunday, down to 13 and a top of 26 degrees.
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Take That and Pray from 1993, their first UK number one single. It was a big one as well. And in 93, they would also go on to have two other number ones as well. And they were massive, basically, back in 93, 94 in the UK and beyond as well. This is the first and last radio show. My name is Gary. Thank you for joining us here today. So that was their first number one hit in the UK. What is their last? Well, we have to go back to 2014 and a song called

these days. There we go. Take that from 2014 and their 12th and final to date number one hit in the UK. That was, of course, These Days. Also heard the first one as well, Pray, from the early 1990s. I won't go through the other 10 that they had in between. So this is the first and last radio show. My name is Gary, and in 1967, one Aretha Franklin released the album I Never Loved a Man the Way I Love You. This was her 10th album release, and it was the first one to reach the top 10 in America on the album charts. It reached number 2 in 1967. Now, the last song to be released, or last song on the album, was a cover of the Sam Cooke 1964 song A Change Is Gonna Come, in, of course, Aretha Franklin's unique way. The first song on that particular album was one you might recognise, called Respect.

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0: There we go, Aretha Franklin then, and her version of A Change Is Gonna Come from the album, the brilliant album, I Never Loved a Man the Way I Love You. That is a album that was, at the time, kind of like had mixed reviews, but then it went massive, basically. And the song, or the album, I should say, has been included in the Rolling Stones 500 Greatest Albums of All Time list. It was ranked number 13 in the year 2020, and also in the book 1001 Albums You Must Hear Before You Die. Of course, you also heard from Aretha Franklin, the first single on that particular album, which was, of course, Respect, which was also another cover as well. And it is, of course, her signature tune. She had a massive amounts of respect, shall we say, in the music industry, and of course went on to release many, many more singles throughout the 1960s, 70s, and also beyond as well. One of the greats in the music world. Her voice is just absolutely brilliant. Love listening to Aretha Franklin whenever I can.
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0: Right then, remember in 1982, Michael Jackson released the album Thriller, which of course is one of the best-selling, if not the best-selling, album of all time. Before that, the number one selling album of all time was released in 1977. It was taken as a soundtrack from a particular film in 1977 that was absolutely massive, whatever you said. And we are going to play for you the first song on that particular album very, very shortly indeed. But before that, record two, side four, the last song that was on that album is the shortened version of Disco Inferno and the Tramps. But let's play the first one. You might recognise this song as well.

0: Two massive, massive songs from one fantastic soundtrack album. That was, of course, The Tramps there and Disco Inferno. That was the shortened version of that particular tune. If you bought the album, the soundtrack album to Staying Alive, then you would have got a 10 minute and 59 second version of that particular song. If you want to listen to that one, go and find us on Mixcloud. We'll have it on there in the entirety. On that particular version of the show. Okay, look for Blast Radio Shows on Mixcloud. Right, there we go. Of course, that particular single did very well in the charts, but Staying Alive did a lot better in 1978. It was a number one hit in America, spending, I think it was 4 weeks at the top of that particular chart. It was the second of six consecutive number one singles for the Beatles as well, tying the record at the time with the Beatles for most consecutive number ones in the US at the time as well. It was also a Grammy Award winner as well for Best Vocal Arrangement for Two or More Voices. Mm-mm, there we go. If you've ever seen Staying Alive, do you know what? I've got to be honest with you. Obviously, I know it's John Travolta. I know it's all about dancing and all those kind of things like that. But I've never actually watched it all the way through. But I have the soundtrack. Yeah, strange. The soundtrack, though, has lots of other tunes, of course, featuring the Bee Gees. So you've got How Deep Is Your Love, Night Fever, More Than a Woman. You've also got, as well, Open Sesame by Korn and the Gann. And also, of course, You Should Be Dancing, Boogie Shoes as well by Casey and the Sunshine Band. Some great tunes on there. Some great disco tunes. Certainly brings back the memories of the late 1970s.
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0: So on December the 8th, 1980, musician John Lennon, formerly of the Beatles, was shot and fatally wounded in the archway of the Dakota, his residence in New York City. The shooter was, of course, Mark Chapman, an American and alleged Beatles fan who was envious and enraged by John Lennon's lifestyle. He, of course, was charged with the murder and he is still in prison now serving his time. The outcry from the death of John Lennon was massive back in the early 1980s, of course, but of course in late 1980 and also 1981 as well. Lots of songs were released by John Lennon, and the very last number one in America was one of those songs. The song itself, Starting Over, was actually released before his death in October, but of course, due to the outcry of his death, it would reach number one in America in 1980, in December of 1980. But question is, what was the first number one single in America in 1980, and therefore being the very first one of the 1980s as well? What will it be? Find out in just a moment. But have a guess, and, well, let's find out if you're right or wrong after we played John Lennon's Stars.

go, the very first number one single in America on the Billboard Hot 100 in 1980. It would only spend 1 week at the top of that chart in 1980. Of course, we've spent in other versions.

song from Lenny Maxwell, the last number one single of 1980 in America as well. Of course, that was Starting Over. So, on May the 28th, 1968, Kylie Ann Minogue was born. But in the noughties, she had more success and more international fame as well. In 2008, she released the single The One, taken from the album called X. But way, way before that, at the start of the decade, the start of the century, she released Spinning Around.

back to 2025, and technically the first number one in 2025 was actually Mariah Carey's All I Want for Christmas, so we're not going to play that one. The last number one in America in 2025 was also Mariah Carey's All I Want for Christmas as well. Now, we can play it twice if you really, really want me to, but I don't think you do. A bit early for that, yeah, isn't it? Indeed. So, we're going to play for you the next, technically the first and the last number ones in America that didn't feature Mariah Carey. So, in a moment, you're going to hear from Taylor Swift and the Fate of Ophelia. Before that, though, we are going to play for you Lady Gaga and Bruno Mars. And this is the brilliant Die With a Smile. Thanks for listening. Catch you later.

There we go, Kylie Minogue and The One, her last single to be released in the noughties, at least in the UK anyway. And the first one released in the noughties, it was, of course, Spinning Around. Right then, to end today's first and last show, we're going to bring it right up to date as such. We are going to

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3: course. Partly cloudy Wednesday, down to 4 and a top of 17. Partly cloudy Thursday, a low of 5 and a high of 20. And a partly cloudy Friday, 9 minimum and a top of 21. Bendigo's weekend details. Partly cloudy Saturday, 10 low and a high of 23. And a partly cloudy Sunday, 11 minimum and a top of 25 degrees. Melbourne's weekend forecast. Sunny. Saturday, 12 low and a top of 23. And a sunny Sunday, down to 13 and a top of 26 degrees.
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9: And of course, that's 70s music. It's Back to the 70s with Kevin Larkin. The memories. The music. It's Back to the 70s with Kevin Larkin. And now, Back to the 70s with Kevin Larkin.

A picture-perfect way to start the show. That's Paul Simon with Kodachrome, and this is Back to the 70s. Hello there, it's Kevin Larkin, your host and the keeper of the A-Track. And we're going to have some fun on this week's show as I spotlight some of the biggest bubblegum songs of the 70s. And to get our spotlight underway, let's go back to 1974 from Montrealer Andy Kim. This song reached number one in North America that year. This is Rock Me Gently.

Suspicions from Eddie Rabbit, a song that reached number one on the country charts and was also a top 15 pop hit, too. Still to come this hour and back to the 70s, it's this week's Meltdown song from a couple of guys who call themselves brothers, but actually they're not related. These guys aren't related either. Here's Listen to the Music. It's the Doobie Brothers on Back to the 70s.

That's a dance floor memory from Maxine Nightingale and Back to the 70s, right back to where we started from. This week in the spotlight, bubblegum songs of the 1970s. Let me take you back to 1970 now for one from the Monkees. Davy Jones and Mickey Dolenz share the lead vocals on this song. Here's Do It in the Name of Love.

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0: Back to the 70s with Kevin Larkin.

It's back to the 70s with Steely Dan and a song off the album Asia. One of my favorites, by the way. That's Black Cow. Kevin Larkin here, dipping into the one-hit wonder file for the all-girl group from L.A. Here's Hot with Angel in Your Arms.

0: 1977, the year for Angel in Your Arms. It was the only top 40 single for the group Hot, but in 1985, it was a top 10 country hit for Barbara Mandrell.
1: And now, as a public service to those of our viewers who have difficulty with their hearing, I will repeat the top story of the day, aided by the headmaster of the New York School for the Hard of Hearing, Mr. Garrett Morris. Our top story tonight,
2: a Harris poll has revealed that Humphrey is ahead of both Ford and Reagan.
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That's Supertramp on Back to the 70s with Dreamer. It's Kevin Larkin with a bubblegum song now from a brother and sister group. Here's Mac and Katie Kassoon with Chirpy Chirpy Cheep Cheep.

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That's Ambrosia on Back to the 70s with How Much I Feel, a song that reached number three in 1978. The group would also top out at number three with another song in 1980, Biggest Part of Me. Coming up, it's this week's Meltdown song from a couple of guys who call themselves brothers and say they're from Chicago, but they're actually not brothers and they're not from Chicago. One of them is from Canada. That's coming up after Rufus featuring Chaka Khan.

0: Jake and Elwood, the Blues Brothers are back to the 70s with Hey Bartender. Kevin Larkin here with a song that was recorded twice by Linda Ronstadt, first in 1969 and then the hit version in 1973. Here's Silver Threads and Golden Needles.
1: Hello.

0: A memory from 1971 from The Sweet. That's funny, funny. Kevin Larkin here saying until next time, you keep that lava lamp lit, and I'll see you right back here with another episode of Back to the 70s. Bye-bye.
1: Why don't you make like a tree?
2: There you go, son. I got out of here. You're bothering.
1: Get out of here.
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4: Partly cloudy Wednesday, down to 4 and a top of 17. Partly cloudy Thursday, a low of 5 and a high of 20. And a partly cloudy Friday, 9 minimum and a top of 21. Bendigo's weekend details. Partly cloudy Saturday, 10 low and a high of 23. And a partly cloudy Sunday, 11 minimum and a top of 25 degrees. Melbourne's weekend forecast. Sunny. Saturday, 12 low and a top of 23. And a sunny Sunday, down to 13 and a top of 26 degrees.
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Bendigo's Fresh and the Songs That You Remember, and the feature artist, Deborah Harry. Well, she had a bit of a traumatic life, really. She survived a coma when she was a young kid. She got a boyfriend. He was into the drugs, so she got caught up in that. She got away from that. Then the tax department took her house. But during all of that, her solace was writing songs. And some of her best material came out of that one as well. Heart of Glass on Bendigo's Fresh, with more songs that make you feel good. Bendigo's 101.5.

0: 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It's all about the 70s, 80s and 90s. 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
6: partly cloudy Wednesday, down to 4 and a top of 17. Partly cloudy Thursday, a low of 5 and a high of 20. And a partly cloudy Friday, 9 minimum and a top of 21. Bendigo's weekend details. Partly cloudy Saturday, 10 low and a high of 23. And a partly cloudy Sunday, 11 minimum and a top of 25 degrees. Melbourne's weekend forecast. Sunny. Saturday, 12 low and a top of 23. And a sunny Sunday, down to 13 and a top of 26 degrees.
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Bendigo's Fresh and the Songs That You Remember, featuring the year 1992. A loaf of bread was $1.37 a loaf. A litre of milk, 85 cents. Petrol prices, 68 cents a litre. And if you went to the football to call on the pies, oh, a pie, it was 59 cents each without sauce. And two big songs kicking goals back then, Boys to Men, End of the Road, and Mr Big, To Be With You. 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
1: 9 degrees in Melbourne, cloudy at top of today, 16 at 7 o'clock. Good morning, I'm David Armstrong. A 16-year-old boy has been charged following a series of violent attacks targeting motorcyclists in Melbourne's west. Madeline Burke has more.
2: Police allege six offenders were involved in vicious attacks on three riders in West Footscray on September 19, stealing their motorcycles and scooters. One victim, a 27-year-old woman, was allegedly punched, kicked, tasered and beaten with a baton before her bike was stolen. Yesterday, a breakthrough with a teenage boy arrested while police executed warrants in the Wyndham area. He was remanded to face court today, charged with assault and weapon-related offences. Investigators are working to track down the remaining alleged offenders. Madeline Burke, Melbourne.
1: Prime Minister says the government will do everything possible to block the live streaming of a US execution. The Trump administration will broadcast the firing squad execution of mass shooter Nedal Hassan. Anthony Albanese says he's seeking advice on how to block it.
3: I find the idea of live streaming the death of anybody completely abhorrent. We should do whatever we can to stop that occurring. I don't know why anyone would want themselves to watch such an event.
1: Locals are vowing to fight plans to build Australia's biggest Islamic centre at Mickleham. The mosque that has been linked to the Fly Dubai hijack co-pilot wants to build a mosque as well as a primary school and a high school. Locals say it will simply be too big for the area, causing major traffic and privacy issues. They point out a similar plan for a Christian school in nearby Yurok was rejected on the same grounds. Press is continuing to build on the AFL to crack down on drug abuse. Former Melbourne player Sean Smith telling the Herald Sun the league has a massive problem with its current code that was reformed earlier this year. His son Joel accepted a four-year ban for substance-related breaches back in 2024. Millions of Australians admit they're delaying paying a bill to keep a roof over their head. Finder has found 23% of Australians have missed or delayed at least one bill in the past year to cover the mortgage or rent. The Melbourne Star is set to spin again today ahead of tomorrow's public relaunch. Jonathan Codman is the CEO at District Docklands.
4: We've been able to buy tickets since last week. So if you jump online, you can buy a ticket. And it opens to the public tomorrow.
5: Mm-hmm. Right, well, tomorrow what time?
4: 9 o'clock. I think they've actually brought the time forward because of the level of interest.
1: In finance, Dow Jones Index is down 179 points. The Nasdaq's off 42 and the dollar trading at 69.79 US. Updating sport, it is deadline day in the AFL's trade period. Here's Eddie Summerfield.
6: A trade period of big names moving clubs comes to a close tonight. There's still several potential deals to get done. North Melbourne's still haggling with Adelaide over contracted defender Nick Murray. The Crows wanting a top 20 draft selection. Brisbane defender Kadeem Coleman wants to get to Essendon. The Lions also demanding high draft capital. Jack Viney still expected to make his way from Melbourne to West Coast. While going down to the deadline could be Richmond's Jaden Short and his wanted move to Collingwood. All deals need to be lodged by 7:30 tonight. Eddie Summerfield, Melbourne.
1: Josh Hazlewood had career best bowling figures, taking 6-4-49 to bowl Australia to a 214-run win over South Africa in the first test in Durban. And in soccer, the Matildas lead Haiti 2-1 at halftime in their international friendly. That's the latest news and sport.
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9: Partly cloudy and 16 today, down to 5 overnight tonight. Partly cloudy tomorrow, 21, and Friday partly cloudy, low of 8, top of 22.
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9: On our way to that 16 today, it's a pretty chilly start, isn't it? Right now in Bendigo, it's 4, Kyneton Castlemaine 2, Maryborough 3, Heathcote and Rochester. It's also on 4. Good morning, it's Ron in this morning for your fresh breakfast. Great to have your company on a Wednesday. It is a hump day. If you're battling along a bit, you'd like a song to get you motivated this morning, 0493 143 829. We will look at local news headlines in about 10 minutes or so. Prior to that, though, I've got some Leo Sayer coming up that's been requested. And straight after the break, Madge, good old Madonna, and one of those big 80s hits. Maybe one you haven't heard in a while. That's coming up next.
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0: Then he goes fresh, playing the songs you remember from our SMS request list. Leo Sayer and More Than I Can Say. Of course, Leo, he's an Aussie now and naturalised and all that stuff, and lives, I think, on the Gold Coast these days. So good on him. Great artist, and, well, he's a welcome addition to the country, fair to say. Some others, not so much.
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0: At 16 minutes after 7, Ron with local news headlines. Residents living near a proposed social housing project by Central Victorian traditional owner group JARA in the regional city of Bendigo. So the state government's fast-track planning process is allowing lazy planning to go ahead without scrutiny. JARA, the name for the Dja Dja Wurrung Clan's Aboriginal Corporation, is proposing 34 one- and two-storey homes for about 75 people at the site of the old North Bendigo Primary School on Nolan Street. However, neighbouring residents say Victorians should be able to question planning applications and oppose conditions when there are other alternatives. I'm probably going to hear a bit more about that one. Also making local news, a man who became trapped in a grain silo in Central Victoria last week is lucky to be alive. That's according to rescuers involved in the operation to free him. The man, aged in his 60s, was freed following an hour-long multi-agency rescue effort at GrainCorp's Denali facility last Tuesday. Emergency services were called to the facility on Thompson Street about 3:30 p.m. after the workers had unsuccessfully attempted to free the man themselves. The Country Fire Authority's Bendigo-based specialised rescue team, Oscar 1 Technical Rescue Brigade, that's a mouthful, was called to the scene to assist, and Captain Carl Shea said he believed the operation had potentially saved the man's life. And it used to be one of the most popular events on the Bendigo calendar, attracting hundreds of people to Roslyn Park, of course, to dig up tulip bulbs. However, for the second year in a row, the Great Tulip Dig has been, stopped altogether, but certainly changed. For one day only, residents can buy up to 4 empty bags, no bring your own, on entry to the conservatory gardens, and then fill them from the bulk piles of bulbs available. City staff have already dug up the bulbs, so you don't have to dig them up yourself. And, of course, due to the popularity of the event, there will be a 4-bag limit with bags supplied by the city on entry at a cost of $8 per bag. Now, they're saying it's a cashless event, FPOS only, and that's all happening tomorrow between 8 a.m. and 11 a.m. Thursday, October 15, 2026. So if you're a gardener and you want to get hold of some of those bulbs, you're not digging them up yourself, you're having to pay a little fee, and the city will help you out, so to speak. Let's have a look at what's happening in the weather. And according to the Bureau, around 16 today and partly cloudy, 21 tomorrow, fairly cool starts as it is today, and then 22 on Friday, lovely looking weekend. I've got a wedding on Saturday, so I'm glad the weather's going to be good. Not my wedding, by the way. Saturday, partly cloudy, 23, and Sunday, mostly sunny and 24. It gets up to the almost the high 20s early next week, so it is on the up climb. On our way to 16 today, right now at our Garsett Street studios, it's sitting on a pretty chilly 4. It's been fairly cool this morning to start the morning off. Let's get back into the music. I had a request for this one from the Pet Shop Boys in A Different Point of View. 19 after 7 with your music memories, 101.5.

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Bendigo's Fresh FM. We wouldn't tell you what you want to hear. If it's on your mind, it's on our playlist.

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1: Good morning. I'm David Armstrong. Pope Leo has been diagnosed with lung cancer. The Vatican says the 71-year-old has had the lower lobe of his right lung removed. He's now recovering in hospital. Researchers have found a combination of factors, including cost of living pressures and pandemic lockdowns, is fueling a rise in violence against children. A study by the University of Sydney has identified a steep increase in cases of sexual assault and family violence over the decade to 2024. Dr. Lucy Grummet says it's likely a reflection of many factors, including changing trends online.
2: We're also seeing real shift in kind of gender norms and these online cultures that promote a belief in male dominance and are well-established risk factors for violence against women and children.
1: A big building fire at Epping's now under control. Crews were called to the blaze on Epping Road just before 6 o'clock this morning. There are no reports of injury. The Treasurer is warning supporters of progressive politics not to mock those who back One Nation. Jim Chalmers made the comments during an address to the left-leaning policy group, the Australia Institute. He's flagged further economic pain over the next year, with weaker growth and higher unemployment. Dr. Chalmers says the concerns of One Nation supporters should not be dismissed outright.
3: Our role as progressive people is not to scold those who see appeal in that message. It's not to mock them, dare I say, cancel them or talk down to them. And you do that by starting not from a place of smug moral superiority, but from a place of genuine respect and understanding.
1: The state's homelessness crisis is at breaking point. New data reveals more than three quarters of services in the past year have been unable to help families with children at risk of rough sleeping. At least 70% of entry point services were forced to lock their doors due to capacity limits. On top of closed doors, workers were unable to answer phone calls on 58% of service days. Food relief charities say they're turning people away due to a lack of resources. A survey by Second Bite has found most charities have seen a big increase in demand in the past 6 months. Chief Executive Daniel Moorfield says households are increasingly in need.
4: Unfortunately, having a job no longer guarantees you can afford to put food on the table. So what we're seeing is 82% of our charity partners reported more families seeking help, 75% had more single parents seeking help, and 58% had more working people seeking help.
1: Melbourne will lead a world-first caffeine trial for premature babies, led by Mercy Hospital and dubbed Baby Chino, set to change neonatal intensive care treatment across the globe. Experts say caffeine is one of the best medications to help premies breathe. In finance, Dow Jones is down 180 points. The NASDAQ is 41 lower and our dollar 69.79 US. Updating sport, Josh Hazlewood has bowled Australia to a dominant first test win over South Africa, taking his best ever bowling figures. The quick finished with 6 for 49 as the Proteas collapsed on day 5, losing the last 4 wickets for just 5 runs. Hazlewood says they put up a good fight.
5: Markram, classy player, so it was hard to dislodge, but I think we just had to stick at it. We knew that new ball was sort of around the corner after lunch, and it was going to do a few tricks on a deteriorating wicket.
1: It's deadline day in the AFL's trade period. North Melbourne and Adelaide yet to reach a deal over contracted Crows defender Nick Murray. Formula One is returning to Africa. Rwanda will host a race in the early 2030s at a yet-to-be-completed circuit. And in soccer, the Matildas hold a commanding 4-1 lead over Haiti after 70 minutes of their international friendly. That's the latest news and sport.
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8: Partly cloudy today, 16, down to 5 overnight tonight. Partly cloudy tomorrow, 21, and Friday, also partly cloudy, a low of 8, top of 22.
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0: Bendigo's Fresh, playing the songs you remember. That's Jason Mraz and The Remedy. I Won't Worry. We all need The Remedy, don't we? It's 7:45. It's Ron. Hello, good morning. I hope you're not worrying too much about what's going on in the world today. There's a fair bit to worry about, though, isn't there?
1: On this day and events during Fresh FM Breakfast.
0: Yeah, 7:45, time for our look at the celebrity birthdays. And on this day, the 14th of October, it's National Ride to Work Day. Did you ride to work? Easy for you to say. No, I didn't. Well, I rode in the car. That's about as close as I got. Oh, dear. I actually could have used a bike the other day. I got stranded a little bit from where I was meant to be, and I'm pretty stupid, so I didn't have the Uber app and couldn't get a cab, and buses weren't working for me, so I ended up sort of walking. It's no fun in that, not at my age. Either way, we better get on with it. The 14th of October, some of the historical events of the 14th of October include... It was on this day Errol Flynn, the Tasmanian-born actor, died. He was just 50 when he passed of a heart attack in Vancouver. That was on this day in 1959. Oh, Errol, I would give anything just to be like him. Other events on this day. It was on this day that Martin Luther King, who was 35 at the time, was awarded the Nobel Peace Prize. That was in 1964. Donald Trump's not too happy. He hasn't got the Nobel Peace Prize, amongst other things. Anyway, yeah. Also on this day, this was quite notorious at the time, Joe Cocker and six of his band members were arrested in a drug raid in Adelaide on this day in 1972. In an after-the-show raid in Adelaide, police claimed they confiscated marijuana, heroin and hypodermic syringes. Cocker was deported a week later. His concerts in Brisbane and Perth were cancelled. He departed after three Melbourne concerts. I think there was a Mad Dogs and Englishmen tour. Naughty Joe.

0: Irish singer and actor Bing Crosby passed away on this day as well. He was 74. That was in Spain on this day, 1977. And Eric Clapton was suspended from driving in France after being caught speeding at 134 miles per hour in his Porsche 911 Turbo. That was on this day, 2004. He promised he wouldn't do it again.
1: Because I don't love you when you don't love me.
0: If you're having a birthday today, I hope it's a ripping day for you. Of course, there's some really big names today birthdaying and a lot of musical ones. We'll cover off some of those as we make our way up to the 8 o'clock update. Let's have a look at them. Oh, there's one. I always love a good TV theme, and, well, you know, we do what we can, and let's see if we can make this work, because it's not going to do what I want it to do. Hang
2: Welcome
0: on.
2: To Australia's newest bank.
0: That's not what we want. Do it again.
1: Because I don't love you when you don't love me.
0: If you're having a birthday today, I hope it's a ripping day for you. Of course, there's some really big names today birthdaying, and a lot of musical ones. We'll cover off some of those as we make our way up to the 8 o'clock update. Let's have a look at them. Oh, there's one. I always love it.

Yeah, birthdaying today, well, would have been, is Roger Moore. Sir Roger Moore, born in London, 1927. He was 89 when we lost him in 2017. Of course, he played Simon Templar in The Saint, but then took over the role of James Bond in 1973, making his debut in Live and Let Die. He starred in seven Bond films. He co-starred with Tony Curtis in the 70s TV series The Persuaders as well. This is what I was trying to get to.

Yeah, well, there you go. That gives you a bit of an idea what I was trying to get to. I had a struggle this morning, didn't I, with the buttons, the dreaded buttons. All right, let's move on. Other birthdays. Gee, there's some big names today birthdaying. And we will get to some of these a little later because we're going to run right out of time. But Dave Warner, not the cricketer, but the singer, Australian singer, songwriter and author, Dave Warner from the suburbs, had a hit in 1978 with Suburban Boy. He's 73 today. Good on him too. Stephen Coogan, the English actor and comedian, 61 today. Also birthdaying today is Usher, the US singer and dancer, is 48. Glenn Maxwell. I like to call him the Big Show. He's birthdaying today, born in Kew in Victoria, 38. And speaking of cricketers, Ashton Agar, the Australian cricketer, is 33 today. There is some big musical ones, and I'll mention a few of these next hour, but to whet your appetite, and if you've got a favourite song from perhaps one of these artists, Justin Haywood is 80 today. Wow. Lead vocalist and guitarist with the Moody Blues. They had a couple of really big hits in the mid-80s, and of course in 78 he had his first solo hit with Forever Autumn. Justin Haywood, born in Wiltshire, England, is 80 today. Other birthdays of note, Marcia Barrett from Boney M is 78. So if you've got a Boney M or Moody Blues track you'd like to hear, text them in. And Pete Murray's birthdaying too, born in Queensland. Pete Murray is 57. Went number one in Australia with his album Summer at Eureka, and had a big hit also with the album Feeler as well. Pete Murray, 57 today. There's also a birthday from the Chicks, or the Dixie Chicks as they were known, because Natalie Maines is 52, and yeah, a couple of others as well. But we'll cover off more of those next hour. The other one that I wanted to focus in on as we head up to 8 o'clock is that Sir Cliff Richard is 86 today, born Harry Webb, of course, the English singer. 86, he's still moving around okay. I saw him going to the tennis online somewhere last year, and he seemed to be going okay. He has had 14 number one hits in the UK and is the first British artist to have a number one UK hit in 5 consecutive decades. Not a bad effort, is it? It wasn't until 1976 that he had his first top 10 hit in America, and that was with Devil Woman. Sir Cliff Richard, he was actually born in India. Did you know that? You probably did. He's 86. I'm not being smart. He's 86 today. So I thought we'd have some Cliff Richard as we head up to the 8 o'clock national news update. And, of course, we'll get straight back into your requests after 8. I'm going to play that track that he did with Olivia Newton-John, which was a big hit a little later in his career, but we'll start it off with this one. And Carrie, Bendigo's Fresh FM with your music memories.

0: 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Watch out for the signs, slow down to 40, and keep an eye out for children. 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
1: 10 degrees in Melbourne, a cloudy day, a top of 16, 8 o'clock. Good morning. I'm David Armstrong. The Pope has lung cancer. Nine's Josh Bavis has details.
2: Pope Leo is recovering in bed at Rome's Gemelli Hospital after a 90-minute operation on his lung. He was booked in for the procedure after a nodule was recently discovered. During the operation, doctors removed the lower lobe of the pontiff's right lung, with tests confirming it was lung cancer. It was only days ago the 71-year-old announced he would be going under the knife after a routine checkup discovered the anomaly. In London, Josh Bavis.
1: The mayor of Yarra wants the city's top job. Kiara Parker reports.
3: Stephen Jolly wants to be Melbourne's next mayor. He jokingly delivered the news to the current mayor, Nick Rees, over a beer at John Curtin Hotel this week. He says while he respects Nick Rees, Melbourne can do better. Stephen Jolly will run alongside CBD restaurateur Ying Hao, owner of the award-winning dumpling restaurant Shandong Mama, as his deputy. The position will come around in October 2028, and Nick Rees is likely to run again. Kiara Parker, Melbourne.
1: Prime Minister's admitted he effectively rolled his treasurer over the credit card surcharge ban. Once the ban came into effect, the Australian Tax Office announced it would no longer accept credit card payments. A peak business group lobbied against the move, arguing it was another unnecessary handbrake to the economy. Addressing the Chamber of Commerce and Industry dinner, Anthony Albanese says he intervened to reverse the ATO decision.
4: That was an example of a relationship that takes time to develop as well, that trust, where you can have a discussion saying it's in hand. I agree with what you are saying.
1: A house fire at Epping's now under control. CFA firefighters arrived at the two-storey home on Epping Road just before 6 o'clock, the fire spreading through the second storey. Ambulance Victoria was called to the scene to treat one of the occupants. The blaze was brought under control just before 7, but it is yet to be declared safe. Overseas, the man convicted of killing rapper Tupac Shakur has been sentenced to 40 years to life in prison. The pop star was gunned down near the Las Vegas Strip in 1996. Former gang leader Dwayne Keffie D. Davis was found guilty of orchestrating the deadly shooting. Man's been charged in South Korea, accused of stabbing 8 people at a shopping centre. Witnesses say the man had knives strapped to both hands as he moved through the mall. The Melbourne Star will be back up and running tomorrow. Tickets have been on sale for the past week. Its operators have brought the start date forward because of demand. In finance, the Dow Jones Index down 180. The NASDAQ is 40 points lower. Our dollar, 69.79 US. Updating sport, and Pat Cummins is applauding the selection of Nick Maddison, the role it played in Australia's 214-run win over South Africa in the first test. It was the batsman's first test in nearly a decade, shocking experts by opening the batting, the move paying dividends, with Matt Renshaw scoring a first innings century from the middle order to set up the win.
5: I think bringing Matto, we really like the idea of bringing that flexibility. You know, that works, that unlocks a lot. Again, Trav back to number 5, Renner's down to number 5, even Matto himself at number 5. We haven't had that option the last few years where we feel like we've got plenty of options at the top.
1: North Melbourne's bid to land Adelaide's contracted key defender Nick Murray could come down to the last hour of the trade period. There's a number of deals still to be completed ahead of tonight's 7:30 deadline. Collingwood and Richmond remain in a deadlock over Tiger Jaden Short. And Letitia McKenna has scored twice as Australia thrashed Haiti 7-1. That's the latest news and sports.
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8: Partly cloudy, 16 today, down to 5 overnight. Partly cloudy tomorrow, 21. Friday, partly cloudy, low of 8, top of 22.
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8: 5.5 after 8, heading to that 16 right now in Bendigo. It's up to 8, Kyneton Castlemaine 6, Maryborough 7, Heathcote and Rochester. It's also on 8. More of your requests on the way. I do have some Moody Blues to play for you. We'll play the Hunters next.
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0: From updating local news and sport headlines, it may not have a public holiday, but in 9 days' time, Bendigo show patrons will walk into a venue that has undergone a $19 million facelift and features one of Australia's biggest Ferris wheels, offering everything from adrenaline-pumping rides to homecraft competitions. The Bendigo Agricultural Show will take place at the Bendigo Showgrounds over Friday, October 23, Saturday, October 24. There's plenty to do at this year's show, with Rooftop Express Show returning after an absence of years, including incredible horsemanship and track riding, and the Kids Zones and Farmer Darrell's Petting Zoo are also back. So there's plenty to see and do at the Bendigo Show. In other local news, it used to be one of the most popular events on the Bendigo calendar, attracting hundreds of people to Roslyn Park to dig up tulip bulbs, but it's been hit on the head for the second year in a row. The Great Dig has been put aside for one day only. Residents can buy up to four empty bags, and you can't bring your own bag, apparently, on entry. They wouldn't want you taking too many. On entry to the conservatory gardens, and then fill them from the bulk piles of bulbs available. City staff have already removed the bulbs from the ground, so all you got to do is go along, get a bag, and fill your bag up. I think each bag should fit around 20 bulbs, they say. It is a cashless event with payments by FPOS only, and entry is open tomorrow, Thursday, October 15, from 8 a.m. to 11 a.m. So if you want to get down and get your bulbs at the conservatory tomorrow morning from 8 o'clock. And in local sport, Heathcote has fired another recruiting salvo as it continues to firm as one of the Heathcote District League's top flag contenders for next year. Midfielder Anthony Zimmerman. Easy for you to say. Midfielder Anthony Zimmerman is on his way to Heathcote, taking the number of Saints recruits to 7. He joins from Bendigo League Club South Bendigo, where he spent the past 3 seasons playing 48 games. He's also got VFL experience, having played 4 games with Collingwood in 2019. Weather-wise, well, it's a bit of a cool start this morning, but it will warm up, which is good news. We are heading for a top, partly cloudy top, of 16, 21 tomorrow, low of 5, partly cloudy Friday, low of 8, top of 22, good looking weekend, partly cloudy Saturday, 23, and Sunday, mostly sunny, up to 24. As we head to 16, right now at our Garstard Street studios, it's sitting on 8. More of your requests on the way. I've got some classic Rolling Stones that's been requested. We'll get to that in a moment, but right now, here's one from China Crisis and Black Man Ray with your music memories. 101.5.

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coming up, national news, then more of the songs you haven't heard for ages from the 70s, 80s and 90s, including featured classic artists and groups. 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
1: Degrees in Melbourne, a cloudy day, a top of 16. It's 8:30. Good morning. I'm David Armstrong. Pope Leo has had surgery after being diagnosed with lung cancer. Here's the BBC's Sarah Rainsford.
2: We've just had a briefing here at the Vatican from an official who has told us that the operation was successful. The surgery was somewhat more radical. The point was to cut away as much of the tissue as possible to ensure that nothing malignant was left behind. So we know that the entire lower lobe of the Pope's right lung has now been removed. We don't know what results there are of further testing to see whether there is any suggestion that this cancer has spread. At the moment, there is no indication of that. We also don't know yet what kind of further treatment the Pope will need. Quite a crowd of people who gathered here at the Gemelli Hospital in Rome as the Pope arrived for his operation, shouting their encouragement.
1: Firefighters currently working on a big fire at a two-story home in Epping. Crews arrived at Epping Road just before 6 o'clock. The fire has spread through the second story of the home. The blaze is now under control, but it is yet to be declared safe. One person had to be assessed by paramedics at the scene. A county court judge has rung around barristers trying to find one who will represent a rapist for free. The 80-year-old man's currently serving 6 years, but he's refusing to pay for his own lawyer in a cruel fight to deny his victim compensation. The rapist doesn't qualify for legal aid, and without representation, the case will be unable to proceed. A judge has reached out to barristers to represent the man for free, but the legal fraternity says it doesn't pass the pub test, and they will not be taken advantage of. One Nation's Treasury spokesman Barnaby Joyce wants an economic debate with Jim Chalmers. Dr. Chalmers is urging those on his side of politics not to mock One Nation supporters. He argues they have legitimate concerns about the economy. Mr. Joyce has told business leaders Dr. Chalmers is part of a government that has made things worse for Australians.
3: I've got a rough idea what I'm doing, and I'm happy to put myself up against Jim Chalmers any day of the week. If you want to line it up, I'll have a lot of fun there. And also, to be quite frank, Tim, but I'm not really out to kill the coalition. We're out to get rid of the socialist government.
1: The US president insists his country is helping bring an end to the war in Ukraine because he says leaders of the country don't know how. Donald Trump had claimed an energy ceasefire was a done deal less than a day before six Ukrainian energy sites were taken out in Russian attacks. Mr. Trump says he is helping the nations broker a broader agreement.
4: Honestly, they both wanted to end and they don't know how to get to that point. There's a lot of hatred there between the two of them. They both want it to end. They don't know how to get there. We're going to get them there.
1: In finance, Dow Jones Index down 180. The NASDAQ is 41 lower. The dollar 69.79 US. Updating sport, and Australia's emphatically ended South Africa's 12-test unbeaten run with a 214-run victory in Durban. Josh Hazlewood taking career-best figures of 6 for 49 to bowl Australia to victory. The third test starts on Sunday. Atletico Madrid has defeated Manchester United 2-0 in their Champions League clash, the Red Devils conceding in the opening minute.
5: First attack for Atleti, and a huge chance, and it creeps in. Pablo Barrios has scored. Frankly, he shouldn't have done. It's a defensive blunder, and inside a minute, Manchester United are behind in the Metropolitano.
1: It's deadline day in the AFL's trade period. Deals to be finalised between 2 p.m. and 7:30. That's the latest news and sport.
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8: Partly cloudy, 16 today, down to 5 overnight. Partly cloudy tomorrow, 21. Friday, partly cloudy, low of 8, top of 22.
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8: 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Right now in Bendigo, it's 9. 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

0: Billy Goes Fresh, playing the songs you remember, the freshman from the Verve Pipe. It is 14 to 9. That means it's time for this.
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0: We had a plethora today. We had a lot of birthdays, celebrity birthdays that were musically related. So we'll get back into some of those in a moment. Before that, some of the other historical events of this day, the 14th of October. It is National Ride to Work Day. Hope you rode to work. Maybe not. Maybe you did. Maybe you'll have a ride later. Who knows? Now, the historical events of the 14th of October. Winnie the Pooh. Winnie the Pooh, written by A.A. Milne, was first published on this day in 1926. Winnie the Pooh was named after a stuffed bear owned by Milne's son, Christopher Robin Milne. He had named his toy after a real bear called Winnipeg, brought to Britain from Canada, and whom Milne and his son often saw at London Zoo, and Pooh, a swan they had met on holiday. There's always a reason there, isn't there? 1926, though, celebrating 100 years, Winnie the Pooh. Good on him, too, I say. Other events of this day, Leonard Bernstein, the US orchestra leader and composer of West Side Story, passed away. He was 72. That was in 1990. And the Australian Indigenous Voice referendum was held and resulted in a no vote on this day in 2023. The proposal was rejected nationally and by a majority in every state. The total vote was 60.06 no and 39.94 yes. So there you go. Let's have a look at some of those big names that are birthdaying today. They include, we did mention Sir Cliff Richard earlier, he is 86 today. Justin Haywood of Moody Blues fame is 80. Some of the other ones, Marsha Barrett from Boney M is 78, born in Jamaica, as you'd expect. Also birthdaying today, Shaznay Lewis from All Saints, she is 51. And Pete Murray is 57. So I thought, let's have one from each of those as we head up to 9 o'clock. We'll start it off with Boney M and Sunny. It is 12 to 9 with your music memories. 101.5.

coming up, national news, then more of the songs you haven't heard for ages from the 70s, 80s and 90s, including featured classic artists and groups. 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
1: 11 degrees in Melbourne, a cloudy day, a top of 16. It's 9 o'clock. Good morning. I'm David Armstrong. The Pope is recovering in a Rome hospital after being diagnosed with lung cancer. The 71-year-old has undergone surgery on the lower lobe of his lung. An Essendon home and a salon in Moonee Ponds have been targeted in separate arson attacks overnight. Madeline Burke has more.
2: A house in Essendon that was under renovation was destroyed by fire around midnight. A crime scene has been established at the Deakin Street property. 30 firefighters worked for an hour to bring the blaze under control. Crews remain at the scene mopping up. About an hour after that fire, several jerry cans were thrown into a hair loss and skin clinic on Shooter Street in Moonee Ponds. Investigators will look into possible links to recent arsons. Madeline Burke, Melbourne.
1: Federal government will today introduce legislation to impose a 30% tax on discretionary trusts. The opposition argues the move will hurt small business, which use the instrument to protect assets. But Labor argues very few people actually use discretionary trusts, and some who do are trying to avoid tax. Liberal leader Angus Taylor says that's not right.
3: The government didn't think about any of this. They didn't think about the stamp duty implications of their tax changes. They didn't think about the restructuring costs. In the end, they're greedy for the money. They need the money because they love to spend it.
1: Former bachelor Sam Wood's been transferred to a high-security correctional centre in Brisbane where some of Australia's worst killers and pedophiles are housed. Criminologist Dr. Terry Goldsworthy says the Wolston Correctional Facility is purpose-designed with protective and safety measures.
4: In his case, I think what we've seen is he's been sent out to Wolston Park, where they would have done an assessment on him in terms of him getting in there for his physical mental health and what kind of protective issues they would need to worry about in terms of him being incarcerated whilst on remand, because he's what we call an unsentenced prisoner at this point in time.
1: A major national school canteen ordering and payment platform says it had no choice but to increase costs due to the ban on credit card surcharges. Flexi Schools has announced it's increasing the online order fee per item by 6 cents. Chief Executive Rachel DeBeck says they couldn't absorb the fees on their end, but they try to get the balance right.
5: 6 cents is where we landed based on what we could work with prior to 1 October. We'll continue to review that and see what the next couple of months bring, but that was the best way for a business like ours, where we can't increase menu prices or anything like that.
1: In finance, Australian shares are set to open lower following a decline in US equities and ongoing energy market volatility. Our dollar's trading at 69.79 US. Updating sport, Melbourne and West Coast will pick up talks today over a deal for Jack Viney. Demons Premiership player has 2 years left to run on his contract. A deadline day deal could also see Trent Rivers traded to the Eagles. A stunning second half has seen the Matildas record a 7-1 win against Haiti in their friendly in France. Five players on the score sheet, including Caitlin Ford.
6: Oh, the ball in behind for Sam Kerr. She rolls it into the path of Caitlin Ford, who moves clear in third place in the all-time scoring charts for the Matildas.
1: Alex Dimonor into the quarterfinals of the Shanghai Masters, following a straight sets win against Karen Khachanov. And Formula One is returning to Africa. Rwanda will host a race in the early 2030s at a yet-to-be-completed circuit. That's the latest news and sport.
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9: Partly cloudy, 16 today, down to 5 overnight. Partly cloudy tomorrow, 21, and Friday, also partly cloudy, a low of 8, top of 22.
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1: 15 degrees in Melbourne, a cloudy day, a top of 16. 10 o'clock, good morning. I'm David Armstrong. Several shots have been fired into a home at Caroline Springs in a drive-by shooting early this morning. Four people were inside the Flinders Place home when shots were fired from a silver Toyota Corolla. It was later found burnt out at Deer Park. Nobody has been injured. The Australian Hotels Association's made a clever ad warning that slashing migration will only cut services to Australians. The ad shows a man having to make his own coffee at a cafe and people finding supermarket shelves bare. Aged care, fruit picking, nail salons and cafes and restaurants will all be impacted. And AHA CEO Stephen Ferguson has told Tom Elliott, businesses want to hire Australians, but it's work not even the unemployed want to do.
2: We can't find chefs and hotel managers, all great careers. Australia's changed. People are wanting to do sort of more white-collar jobs, and that's just the fact that businesses are facing. People are being encouraged to go in a different direction.
1: A senior member of the Albanese government's revealed she has received 19 death threats in the past week. Small Business Minister Anne Ally has been under pressure over a series of new costs on the sector. Liberal MP Angie Bell claimed in Parliament that Ms. Ali and the Prime Minister should be shamed and stoned. Ms. Ali has taken to social media, calling the comments racist and misogynistic.
3: It's not just something that a parliamentarian shouldn't say in terms of advocating violence against another parliamentarian. It is something that stands against our Australian values. We are a country that proudly stands against violence against women and against regimes that use brutal methods like stoning.
1: And Ms. Bell has officially withdrawn the remarks. A teenage boy accused of mowing down a woman in the city centre on the morning of the Melbourne Marathon is due back in court today. 16-year-old, who was on bail at the time, allegedly drove a stolen Ford Escape along tram lines on Flinders Street before he hit a 57-year-old woman who was standing in an intersection on Sunday morning. He is due to face court again today after he was a no-show on Monday, a magistrate telling his lawyer she expects to see him in person this time. Federal government claims an East Coast gas reservation scheme will lower prices for households and businesses. Labor's introduced legislation forcing exporters to keep up to 20% of their gas for domestic use. But the bill's been criticised by producers. They're warning it will scare off investment. Well, 20 goats are on the loose across the road near Lake Charm and Benjaroot in northern Victoria. This caller, Jack, telling Tom Elliott, it's the most exciting thing to happen in the small town for a while.
4: Right, so they've obviously got through a fence or something.
5: Yeah, it might cause a bit of a drama. Luckily, it's a bit of a slow spot in Benjaroot. There's not much goes on in Benjaroot, but the goats are out. So okay. I thought I'd better let a few people know.
1: In finance at the Open, the All Ordinaries is down 34 points, and the ASX 200's off 35. The dollar, 69.79 US. Updating sports, deadline day for the AFL's trade period. Essendon among the clubs trying to secure a final day trade, with Brisbane's Keaton Coleman wanting a move to the Bombers. Matt Renshaw was man of the match as the Aussie smashed South Africa by 214 runs in Durban. Renshaw made 190 in the first innings, 82 in the second. He picked up two wickets. So it was amazing to be part of.
6: It's been a big 5 days. It's been a long time since last playing a five-day test match. So, it was nice to be able to contribute.
1: Our women's cricket side's out to clean sweep its one-day series against Bangladesh. The third match is to be played in Brisbane this afternoon. And in soccer, the Matildas have thrashed Haiti 7-1 in their international friendly in France, Letitia McKenna scoring twice. That's the latest news and sports.
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9: Updating details are partly cloudy and 16 today. The outlook for tomorrow, Thursday, partly cloudy, 5 overnight into a top of 21 degrees. And Friday, partly cloudy, a minimum 8 and a maximum 22.
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9: By past 10 on our way to that expected high now, but 16 degrees right now on Garster Street, Bendigo, it's 11. And across Central Victoria, Condon Castle, Maine, 10. Maribor, 11. Heathcote and Rochester, 12 degrees.
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It's 29 to 11. Checking 6 day forecast today. Partly cloudy, 16 tomorrow. Partly cloudy, 5 to 21. Friday, partly cloudy, 8 to 22. Across the weekend, Saturday, partly cloudy, minimum 10, maximum 24. Sunday, sunny, a lower 10 and a top of 25. Monday, mostly sunny, minimum 11 and a top of 26 degrees. And Tuesday, a possible shower up to 2 mil of rain, a minimum 12 and a maximum around 26. On our way to that top of 16, looking good at the moment. Right now in town, it's currently sitting on 11. 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

Pluto Echo, Fresh Bendigo with The Songs You Remember. Good song, that. Over Tomorrow, we have Your Music Memories. Bendigo's 101.5. A couple of big ones out of the birthday world today. As Ron mentioned earlier today, Sir Cliff Richard was born, Harry Webb. In India in 1942, he's 86 today, the English singer. He's toured Australia and New Zealand a number of times and has had hits right through the 60s, 70s, 80s and 90s. I'd like to hear something from Sir Cliff Richard today. Well, we will play it. 0493 143 829. Also, Justin Hayward, as Ron mentioned, was born on this day in England, 1946, turns 80 today, the lead singer and guitarist with the US band Moody Blues. Some fabulous music there. In 1978, he had his first solo hit with this song, Forever Autumn. It's a really good song too. It featured in the Jeff Warren's musical version of War of the Worlds as well. With your music

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SMS 0493 143 829.

0: 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Located inside the Bendigo Pottery, Bex Bites, because life is simply better with cake.
1: Coming up, national news, then more of the songs you haven't from the 70s, 80s and 90s, including featured classic artists and groups. Your local station, Bendigo's Fresh, 101.5 FM.